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1: ICE agents are being told to end most vehicle stops for the foreseeable future. That's according to several reports citing federal sources. And after two deadly shootings involving ICE agents that happened within a week, a 26-year-old Colombian man was shot and killed by an ICE agent Monday. Officials say he allegedly had driven his car in the direction of an agent. And that happened days after a Mexican immigrant was fatally shot by an ICE agent during a traffic stop in Houston. President Trump's reconsidering plans to charge a 20% toll fee in the Strait of Hormuz. That idea, he says, will be replaced by investment deals that the various Gulf states will be making into the U.S. Trump adds oil is flowing like never before, thanks to the awesome power of the U.S. military. Lindsey Graham's sister has been sworn in to fill his South Carolina Senate seat following Graham's unexpected death last Saturday. A swearing-in of Darlene Graham took place on the Senate floor this afternoon. The late Republican senator's sister will serve in the role through January. I'm Scott Carr.
2: For Northwest Indiana, it'll be a great night to do something outside. Clear skies with lows in the mid-70s. Sunny and hot on Wednesday with highs in the mid-90s. Another great night Wednesday night, mostly clear with lows again in the mid-70s. A warm day Thursday, highs in the low 90s. Will be mostly sunny with a slight chance of storms in the afternoon. Storms are likely Friday afternoon, otherwise mostly sunny with highs in the upper 80s. Mostly sunny again on Saturday with highs around 90. Another chance of pop-up storms late in the day. That's your region forecast.
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0: Northwest Indiana, clear skies overnight tonight with lows in the mid-70s. We'll be sunny and hot on Wednesday with highs in the mid-90s. Mostly clear again Wednesday night with lows in the mid-70s. Highs around 90 on Thursday with mostly sunny skies and a chance of thunderstorms in the afternoon. Thunderstorms are likely Friday afternoon. We'll be sunny until then with highs in the upper 80s. Highs around 90 on Saturday, mostly sunny with another chance of storms late in the day. That's your region forecast.
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1: President Trump says military strikes against Iran will continue until he says it's enough, telling Fox News if Iran doesn't begin to negotiate, the U.S. would begin to hit bridges and power plants in the country.
2: The only way you can negotiate with these people is through strength, and the only strength is military strength.
1: This as the U.S. reimposes a naval blockade on the Strait of Hormuz. ICE agents are being told to pause any vehicle stops for the time being after two deadly shootings involving agents happened in less than a week. In Maine yesterday, a 26-year-old man from Colombia was shot and killed by an ICE agent after officials said he tried to drive a vehicle in the direction of an agent. That just days after a Mexican immigrant was fatally shot by an ICE agent during a traffic stop in Houston. Forecasters say a dangerous heat wave is once again hitting the Northeast and Mid-Atlantic this week. Millions across the region, they say, will see temperatures approaching triple digits along the I-95 corridor through Friday. I'm Scott Carr.
3: For Northwest Indiana, clear skies overnight tonight. It'll stay warm. Temperatures will only drop into the mid-70s. Sunny again on Wednesday with highs in the mid-90s. Mostly clear again Wednesday night with lows in the mid-70s. We'll be near 90 on Thursday with mostly sunny skies and a slight chance of thunderstorms in the afternoon. Mostly sunny and warm again Friday with highs in the upper 80s. Thunderstorms are likely Friday afternoon and evening. Saturday, highs around 90 with mostly sunny skies and a chance of pop-up storms in the afternoon. That's your region forecast.
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0: For Northwest Indiana, a warm and beautiful night on tap, clear skies with lows in the mid-70s, sunny and hot on Wednesday, highs will be in the mid-90s. Another great night Wednesday night, mostly clear with lows in the mid-70s, highs will be in the low 90s Thursday with mostly sunny skies and a chance of pop-up storms in the afternoon. Friday's highs will be in the upper 80s, will be mostly sunny, but thunderstorms are likely in the afternoon and evening. Mostly sunny Saturday with highs around 90, another chance of pop-up storms in the afternoon. That's your region forecast.
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1: President Trump says military strikes against Iran will continue, telling Fox News Iran has a lot of fight in them, but their military's been significantly degraded, he says, and that the only way to negotiate with Iran is through strength. He threatens the U.S. may start to hit bridges and power plants in the country if Iran doesn't start serious negotiations. Reports say ICE agents will end most vehicle stops for the foreseeable future. This after two deadly shootings involving ICE agents in the last week. A 26-year-old man from Colombia was shot and killed by an ICE agent in Maine Monday. That just days after a Mexican immigrant was fatally shot during a traffic stop in Houston. In both cases, officials said the men killed were not the intended targets. Lindsey Graham's sister's been sworn in to fill his South Carolina U.S. Senate seat following his sudden passing last Saturday. A ceremony swearing in Darlene Graham took place on the Senate floor Tuesday afternoon. The late Republican senator's sister will serve in the role through January. I'm Scott Carr.
2: For Northwest Indiana, it'll be a great night to do something outside. Clear skies with lows in the mid-70s. Sunny and hot on Wednesday with highs in the mid-90s. Another great night Wednesday night, mostly clear with lows again in the mid-70s. A warm day Thursday, highs in the low 90s. Will be mostly sunny with a slight chance of storms in the afternoon. Storms are likely Friday afternoon, otherwise mostly sunny with highs in the upper 80s. Mostly sunny again on Saturday with highs around 90. Another chance of pop-up storms late in the day. That's your region forecast.
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0: For Northwest Indiana, clear skies overnight tonight with lows in the mid-70s. We'll be sunny and hot on Wednesday with highs in the mid-90s. Mostly clear again Wednesday night with lows in the mid-70s. Highs around 90 on Thursday with mostly sunny skies and a chance of thunderstorms in the afternoon. Thunderstorms are likely Friday afternoon. We'll be sunny until then with highs in the upper 80s. Highs around 90 on Saturday, mostly sunny with another chance of storms late in the day. That's your region forecast.
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1: ICE agents are being told to pause vehicle stops for the time being after two deadly shootings involving agents in less than a week. A 26-year-old man from Columbia was killed in Maine by ICE agents yesterday after officials claim he allegedly drove in the direction of an agent. That after a Mexican immigrant was fatally shot during a traffic stop in Houston. President Trump says military strikes on Iran will continue until he says it's enough, telling Fox News their military's been significantly degraded.
2: The only way you can negotiate with these people is through strength, and the only strength is military strength.
1: This after the U.S. reimposed a naval blockade of the Strait of Hormuz. Victims of Jeffrey Epstein are urging senators to vote no on Todd Blanche for attorney general. A group that works to combat human trafficking, World Without Exploitation, shares a video on social media with Epstein victims, calling on lawmakers to vote against Blanche's nomination to lead the Department of Justice. Blanche is set to appear before the Senate Judiciary Committee this week for consideration of his nomination. I'm Scott Carr.
3: For Northwest Indiana, clear skies overnight tonight. It'll stay warm. Temperatures will only drop into the mid-70s. Sunny again on Wednesday with highs in the mid-90s. Mostly clear again Wednesday night with lows in the mid-70s. We'll be near 90 on Thursday with mostly sunny skies and a slight chance of thunderstorms in the afternoon. Mostly sunny and warm again Friday with highs in the upper 80s. Thunderstorms are likely Friday afternoon and evening. Saturday, highs around 90 with mostly sunny skies and a chance of pop-up storms in the afternoon. That's your region forecast.
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0: for Northwest Indiana, a warm and beautiful night on tap, clear skies with lows in the mid-70s, sunny and hot on Wednesday, highs will be in the mid-90s. Another great night Wednesday night, mostly clear with lows in the mid-70s, highs will be in the low 90s Thursday with mostly sunny skies and a chance of pop-up storms in the afternoon. Friday's highs will be in the upper 80s, will be mostly sunny, but thunderstorms are likely in the afternoon and evening. Mostly sunny Saturday with highs around 90, another chance of pop-up storms in the afternoon. That's your region forecast.
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0: Alzheimer's Association of Northwest Indiana will host three Walk to End Alzheimer's events this fall. 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
1: President Trump says military strikes against Iran will continue, telling Fox News Iran has a lot of fight in them, but their military's been significantly degraded, he says, and that the only way to negotiate with Iran is through strength. He threatens the U.S. may start to hit bridges and power plants in the country if Iran doesn't start serious negotiations. Reports say ICE agents will end most vehicle stops for the foreseeable future, this after two deadly shootings involving ICE agents in the last week. A 26-year-old man from Colombia was shot and killed by an ICE agent in Maine Monday. That just days after a Mexican immigrant was fatally shot during a traffic stop in Houston. In both cases, officials said the men killed were not the intended targets. Lindsey Graham's sister's been sworn in to fill his South Carolina U.S. Senate seat following his sudden passing last Saturday. A ceremony swearing in Darlene Graham took place on the Senate floor Tuesday afternoon. The late Republican senator's sister will serve in the role through January. I'm Scott Carr.
2: For Northwest Indiana, it'll be a great night to do something outside. Clear skies with lows in the mid-70s. Sunny and hot on Wednesday with highs in the mid-90s. Another great night Wednesday night, mostly clear with lows again in the mid-70s. A warm day Thursday, highs in the low 90s. Will be mostly sunny with a slight chance of storms in the afternoon. Storms are likely Friday afternoon, otherwise mostly sunny with highs in the upper 80s. Mostly sunny again on Saturday with highs around 90. Another chance of pop-up storms late in the day. That's your region forecast.
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0: northwest Indiana, clear skies overnight tonight with lows in the mid-70s. We'll be sunny and hot on Wednesday with highs in the mid-90s. Mostly clear again Wednesday night with lows in the mid-70s. Highs around 90 on Thursday with mostly sunny skies and a chance of thunderstorms in the afternoon. Thunderstorms are likely Friday afternoon. We'll be sunny until then with highs in the upper 80s. Highs around 90 on Saturday, mostly sunny with another chance of storms late in the day. That's your region forecast.
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1: ICE agents are being told to pause vehicle stops for the time being after two deadly shootings involving agents in less than a week. A 26-year-old man from Columbia was killed in Maine by ICE agents yesterday after officials claim he allegedly drove in the direction of an agent. That after a Mexican immigrant was fatally shot during a traffic stop in Houston. President Trump says military strikes on Iran will continue until he says it's enough, telling Fox News their military's been significantly degraded.
2: The only way you can negotiate with these people is through strength, and the only strength is military strength.
1: This after the U.S. reimposed a naval blockade of the Strait of Hormuz. Victims of Jeffrey Epstein are urging senators to vote no on Todd Blanche for Attorney General. A group that works to combat human trafficking, World Without Exploitation, shares a video on social media with Epstein victims, calling on lawmakers to vote against Blanche's nomination to lead the Department of Justice. Blanche is set to appear before the Senate Judiciary Committee this week for consideration of his nomination. I'm Scott Carr.
3: For Northwest Indiana, clear skies this morning, temperatures in the mid-70s to start our day. We'll make it into the low to mid-90s this afternoon. Plenty of sunshine and feeling like it's in the triple digits again today. Light west wind around 5 miles per hour. Lows later tonight around 73. Thursday mostly sunny, still hot with a high near 90. Isolated shower or storm possible in the afternoon. Partly cloudy Thursday night, low 70. Showers and thunderstorms likely in the afternoon Friday with a high in the upper 80s. And a slight chance of storms on Saturday afternoon with a high again in the upper 80s.
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0: For Northwest Indiana, temperatures this morning in the mid-70s. Air quality alert continues today. Those with respiratory issues should limit their time outdoors today. Sunny skies with a high near 93, heat index value around 102. Low around 73 later tonight. Thursday, mostly sunny with a high near 90, feeling like it's in the mid-90s, and a slight chance of showers in the afternoon. Showers and storms likely on Friday afternoon with a high in the upper 80s. That's your forecast.
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1: ICE agents are being told to end most vehicle stops for the foreseeable future. This comes after two deadly shootings involving agents happened in less than a week. In Maine, a 26-year-old man from Colombia was shot and killed. In Texas, a Mexican immigrant was fatally shot during a traffic stop in Houston. Spain is headed to the World Cup final for the first time in almost two decades. Here's Scott Carr.
2: Spain shut out France 2-0 from Arlington, Texas. Mikel Oyarzabal conveyed a first-half penalty while Pedro Porro scored in the 58th minute, ensuring a win for the Red Fury. Spain's back in the final after winning the tournament against the Netherlands in 2010. On Wednesday, Lionel Messi and the Cup's defending champs, Argentina, will try to take down Harry Kane and the team from England, who are hoping to make the final for the first time since 1966. I'm Scott Carr.
1: And the House of Representatives has passed a bill that would make daylight saving time permanent. The Sunshine Protection Act of 2025 would end the twice-a-year time change. I'm Mark Mayfield.
3: For Northwest Indiana, our hot weather continues. Very muggy this morning. Temperatures in the mid-70s. Sunny skies with a high near 93 this afternoon. Heat index value around 102. Mostly clear later tonight with a low again in the mid-70s. Mostly sunny on Thursday. Highs near 90. Heat index values around 96. An isolated shower possible in the afternoon. Friday, showers and thunderstorms likely in the afternoon with a high in the upper 80s. That's your forecast.
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0: for Northwest Indiana. Clear skies this morning, temperatures in the mid-70s to start our day. We'll make it into the low to mid-90s this afternoon. Plenty of sunshine and feeling like it's in the triple digits again today. Light west wind around 5 miles per hour. Lows later tonight around 73. Thursday mostly sunny, still hot with a high near 90. Isolated shower or storm possible in the afternoon. Partly cloudy Thursday night, low 70. Showers and thunderstorms likely in the afternoon Friday with a high in the upper 80s. And a slight chance of storms on Saturday afternoon with a high again in the upper 80s.
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2: Alzheimer's Association of Northwest Indiana will host three Walk to End Alzheimer's events this fall. 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
1: President Trump is backing off plans to charge a 20% toll fee in the Strait of Hormuz. In a Truth Social post, he said he made the decision based on highly productive conversations with Middle East leadership. Victims of Jeffrey Epstein are urging senators to vote no on Todd Blanche for Attorney General. Here's Scott Carr.
2: The anti-human trafficking group World Without Exploitation has shared a video compilation on social media featuring victims of the late convicted sex trafficker, in which they call on lawmakers to vote against Blanche's nomination to lead the Department of Justice full-time. The group claims the Trump administration's deliberately shielded people who were allegedly complicit in Epstein's illicit activities. Blanche faces nomination hearings in the Senate Wednesday and Thursday. I'm Scott Carr in Washington.
1: And a dangerous heat wave has returned to the Northeast and Mid-Atlantic. Millions across the region are expected to see temperatures approach triple digits along the Interstate 95 corridor through Friday. I'm Mark Mayfield.
3: For Northwest Indiana, temperatures this morning in the mid-70s. Air quality alert continues today. Those with respiratory issues should limit their time outdoors today. Sunny skies with a high near 93, heat index value around 102. Low around 73 later tonight. Thursday, mostly sunny with a high near 90, feeling like it's in the mid-90s, and a slight chance of showers in the afternoon. Showers and storms likely on Friday afternoon with a high in the upper 80s. That's your forecast.
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0: For Northwest Indiana, our hot weather continues. Very muggy this morning. Temperatures in the mid-70s. Sunny skies with a high near 93 this afternoon. Heat index value around 102. Mostly clear later tonight with a low again in the mid-70s. Mostly sunny on Thursday. Highs near 90. Heat index values around 96. An isolated shower possible in the afternoon. Friday, showers and thunderstorms likely in the afternoon with a high in the upper 80s. That's your forecast.
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1: Some ICE agents are going to start wearing body cameras after two recent fatal shootings of immigrants during traffic stops. In a statement Tuesday, the Department of Homeland Security said every Immigration and Customs Enforcement team will have at least one agent wearing a body cam during arrests from now on. Victims of Jeffrey Epstein are urging senators to vote no on Todd Blanchard.

0: for Attorney General. Scott Carr reports from Washington.
1: The anti-human trafficking group World Without Exploitation has shared a video compilation on social media featuring victims of the late convicted sex trafficker, in which they call on lawmakers to vote against Blanche's nomination to lead the Department of Justice full-time. The group claims the Trump administration's deliberately shielded people who were allegedly complicit in Epstein's illicit activities. Blanche faces nomination hearings in the Senate Wednesday and Thursday. I'm Scott Carr in Washington.
0: And the American League beat the National League 4-0 in Tuesday's Major League Baseball All-Star Game from Philadelphia. I'm Mark Nafee.
2: For Northwest Indiana, clear skies this morning, temperatures in the mid-70s to start our day. We'll make it into the low to mid-90s this afternoon. Plenty of sunshine and feeling like it's in the triple digits again today. Light west wind around 5 miles per hour. Lows later tonight around 73. Thursday mostly sunny, still hot with a high near 90. Isolated shower or storm possible in the afternoon. Partly cloudy Thursday night, low 70. Showers and thunderstorms likely in the afternoon Friday with a high in the upper 80s. And a slight chance of storms on Saturday afternoon with a high again in the upper 80s.
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0: For Northwest Indiana, temperatures this morning in the mid-70s. Air quality alert continues today. Those with respiratory issues should limit their time outdoors today. Sunny skies with a high near 93, heat index value around 102. Low around 73 later tonight. Thursday, mostly sunny with a high near 90, feeling like it's in the mid-90s, and a slight chance of showers in the afternoon. Showers and storms likely on Friday afternoon with a high in the upper 80s. That's your forecast.
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1: The U.S. has reimposed the naval blockade of the Strait of Hormuz. That's according to U.S. Central Command. It also comes after the U.S. launched strikes against Iran for the fourth straight day. Spain is headed to the World Cup final for the first time in almost two decades. Scott Carr has the latest.
2: Spain shut out France 2-0 from Arlington, Texas. Mikel Oyarzabal conveyed a first-half penalty while Pedro Porro scored in the 58th minute, ensuring a win for the Red Fury. Spain's back in the final after winning the tournament against the Netherlands in 2010. On Wednesday, Lionel Messi and the Cup's defending champs, Argentina, will try to take down Harry Kane and the team from England, who are hoping to make the final for the first time since 1966. I'm Scott Carr.
1: And one person is dead and two are missing after a boat sank in San Francisco Bay. According to multiple reports, the boat caught fire between the Golden Gate Bridge and Alcatraz Island yesterday. After initially reporting that 17 people on board the craft were rescued, officials now say only 16 people were recovered. I'm Mark Mayfield.
3: For Northwest Indiana, our hot weather continues. Very muggy this morning. Temperatures in the mid-70s. Sunny skies with a high near 93 this afternoon. Heat index value around 102. Mostly clear later tonight with a low again in the mid-70s. Mostly sunny on Thursday. Highs near 90. Heat index values around 96. An isolated shower possible in the afternoon. Friday, showers and thunderstorms likely in the afternoon with a high in the upper 80s. That's your forecast.
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0: for Northwest Indiana. Clear skies this morning. Temperatures in the mid-70s to start our day. We'll make it into the low to mid-90s this afternoon. Plenty of sunshine and feeling like it's in the triple digits again today. Light west wind around 5 miles per hour. Lows later tonight around 73. Thursday mostly sunny, still hot with a high near 90. Isolated shower or storm possible in the afternoon. Partly cloudy Thursday night, low 70. Showers and thunderstorms likely in the afternoon Friday with a high in the upper 80s. And a slight chance of storms on Saturday afternoon with a high again in the upper 80s.
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2: Alzheimer's Association of Northwest Indiana will host 3 Walk to End Alzheimer's events this fall. 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
1: ICE agents are being instructed to pause most vehicle stops following two deadly shootings involving agents in less than a week. Reports say the directive will remain in place until agents receive additional training. President Trump says strikes on Iran will continue until he says it's enough. In an interview with Fox News, Trump said Iran's military has been significantly degraded.
2: And they have fight. You know, it's like a great boxer. You think you have him beat, and then all of a sudden he comes back and he gives you a shot.
1: He went on to say the only way to negotiate with Iran is through strength, and threatened that the U.S. would hit bridges and power plants if Iran doesn't negotiate. This comes as the U.S. has reimposed the naval blockade of the Strait of Hormuz and launched strikes against Iran for the fourth straight day. And the Mega Millions jackpot is rolling over again. There was no grand prize winner Tuesday night, so the next drawing on Friday will be worth at least $672 million. Ahead of that, there's another big Powerball drawing today with $498 million on the line. I'm Mark Mayfield.
3: Firefighters across Indiana have access to quality training facilities now that the state's hub-and-spoke training sites are complete. Governor Braun says before this project, firefighters, especially those in rural areas, had to travel long ways to train at sites of varying quality and capabilities. Now every firefighter, no matter where they live, the city or a rural community, has access to top training equipment within 30 miles of their community. 14 new locally owned and maintained training sites were added across the state, including one in Rensselaer. In southern Indiana, Ports of Indiana says it's getting a $25 million federal build grant from the U.S. Department of Transportation to support a $32 million expansion of its Jeffersonville port. It's the largest federal award in the statewide Port Authority's 65-year history. It also represents the Jeffersonville port's largest single infrastructure investment since opening in 1985, more than doubling the facility's general cargo footprint. Ports of Indiana operates two ports downstate on the Ohio River and one on Lake Michigan. Ivy Tech Community College says it has launched its new statewide strategic plan, a roadmap to guide the college through 2030. And Ivy Tech says the plan, called The Future of College, focuses on four key priorities: academic and instructional quality, career and transfer pathways, student-centered journey, and innovation and future readiness. This fall, Ivy Tech Valparaiso says it will announce its own campus goals and initiatives that align with these priorities while addressing local workforce demands, economic opportunities, and student needs. Your forecast for the region coming up. 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
5: Moving along, pretty good shape across Northwest Indiana to get ourselves started on a Wednesday morning. If you're traveling to Chicago, inbound Ford to the Ryan, that's moving along in pretty good shape. Want to remind you on the South Shore that it's still a weekend holiday schedule with a couple extra trains added, and they're still busing between East Chicago and Hammond Gateway. But normal weekday service will resume this Friday per the South Shore. 219-405-7743, our hotline. 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
3: For Northwest Indiana, an air quality alert is in effect. Patchy fog this morning, highs around the mid-90s this afternoon. Heat index values as high as 103. West wind around 5 miles per hour, becoming north-northwest in the afternoon. Partly cloudy tonight with lows around the lower 70s. Widespread smoke Thursday, partly sunny skies, highs around 93. Heat index values as high as 100. A slight chance of showers and thunderstorms Thursday night, lows in the lower 70s.
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5, 12 on a Wednesday morning, July the 15th. 72 Crown Point, 73 Valpo, 75 right now at the lakefront in Gary, LA. And we'll check the roads again coming up next on the X.

0: Well, good news is the South Shore is going to be renewing weekday service, and the busing between East Chicago and Hammond Gateway should come to an end, but not until Friday. So today, tomorrow, they're still on the weekend holiday schedule with a couple of extra trains. They're still busing between East Chicago and Hammond right now. But everything should be back to normal for the Friday commute. Of course, we'll stay on top of this and double check and make sure and all that stuff. But that's good. But once again, today and tomorrow, still on the abridged schedule, the weekend holiday schedule, and the busing between East Chicago and Hammond. That's still in effect today and tomorrow. Highways and expressways across Northwest Indiana looking good. No accidents or incidents. Inbound Ford to the Rhine looks good, too. Scott Rosenberg, Region News Team Traffic.
1: For Northwest Indiana, an air quality alert is in effect. Patchy fog this morning. Highs around the mid-90s this afternoon. Heat index values as high as 103. West wind around 5 miles per hour, becoming north-northwest in the afternoon. Partly cloudy tonight with lows around the lower 70s. Widespread smoke Thursday. Partly sunny skies. Highs around 93. Heat index values as high as 100. A slight chance of showers and thunderstorms Thursday night. Lows in the lower 70s.
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treat her right, and nobody gets hurt. Pat Benatar, The Rock of the Region, X Rock 103.9. I'm Scott Rosenberg. More Guns N' Roses tickets to give away today. They're coming to Credit Union One Amphitheater in Tinley Park later this month, Wednesday, July 29th. Tickets available via Ticketmaster, but you can wear a pair of tickets via me and X Rock 103.9 right here, and that'll be at 7:35 precisely later on this morning. Your chance to win.

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1: In Lake County, a short-term ramp closure off the Borman Expressway for the 8094 Flex Road project is set to begin later this month. The Indiana Department of Transportation says the ramp from southbound Klein Avenue to westbound Interstate 8094 in Hammond is scheduled to close early Monday, July 27th, and reopen on Friday, August 14th. Crews will be completing pavement improvements during this closure. Officials say BMW is recalling more than 29,000 vehicles. Daria Albinger has more.
2: The National Highway Traffic Safety Administration says the German automaker is recalling more than 29,000 BMWs in the U.S. due to an issue that can increase the risk of a fire. The problem is the engine starter, which may corrode. That could cause the vehicle to overheat or short circuit and catch fire. Included in the recall are BMW 530e X-Drives and 740LE X-Drives, along with certain iPerformance vehicles. I'm Daria Albinger.
1: In Indiana, officials say more than 500 aging underground storage tanks around the state have been safely removed or closed. The Indiana Department of Environmental Management says this is a significant milestone in its effort to reduce environmental risks. The tanks are found in nearly every community in places like convenience stores, fuel stations, airports, police and fire stations, school bus lots, and fleet service areas. And as they reach the end of their lifespan, their potential to leak increases, which can contaminate groundwater, soil, and air. IDEM attributes this milestone to a law Indiana passed 3 years ago that created the nation's first proactive reimbursement program for underground storage tank closures. Your forecast for the region coming up. I'm Laura Velushko.
0: Moving along, pretty good shape. I-65 moving from the lakeshore to Lafayette without any incidents right now. We're moving along 8094 through Lake County in either direction in good shape. Klein Avenue as well. Right now, Porter and LaPorte counties along I-94 in and out of Michigan. That's fine over the Illinois state line, inbound Ford to the Rhine and headed on to the northbound tri-state. That's all looking pretty typical as well. Indiana Toll Road moving along, as is the Skyway on the Illinois side.

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1: For Northwest Indiana, an air quality alert is in effect. Patchy fog this morning. Highs around the mid-90s this afternoon. Heat index values as high as 103. West wind around 5 miles per hour, becoming north-northwest in the afternoon. Partly cloudy tonight with lows around the lower 70s. Widespread smoke Thursday, partly sunny skies, highs around 93. Heat index values as high as 100. A slight chance of showers and thunderstorms Thursday night, lows in the lower 70s.
0: 5:33 on a Wednesday morning, July 15th, 72 Cedar Lake. It's 74 right now. Lake George and Hobart. The American League shut out the National League in the All-Star game from Philadelphia. Yankees outfielder Cody Bellinger drove in a pair of runs in a 4-0 victory. The AL scored three times in the first inning and never looked back. White Sox slugger Miguel Vargas launched a solo homer in the eighth. The Cubs and Sox return to action Friday. The Cubs at home versus the Twins and the Sox on the road in Toronto. WNBA, the Fever hosts the Storm tonight while the Sky hosts the Sparks. Indianapolis Colts quarterback Daniel Jones says he'll be full speed when training camp opens this month. The 29-year-old said at his youth football camp last week that he's been cleared from all activities after recovering from a torn Achilles suffered last season. Spain is heading to the World Cup final for the first time in almost two decades. The Red Fury shut out France 2-0 from Arlington. Today from Atlanta, it's Argentina and England. I'm Scott Rosenberg, That's Sports.
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Some great region rockers helping us throw back the covers early on this Wednesday morning. Channeling the Rolling Stones, of course. Mad Ants right there. Joel Justin and Under My Thumb. Good stuff. The Rock of the Region. X-Rock 103.9. I'm Scott Rosenberg. Another hot, hot, hot day. Well up into the 90s. Heat indices in the triple digits. When you factor in the humidity, that's just summertime fun, right? Traffic and weather check coming up next. 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Here's one from Heart's Dreamboat Annie albums.

0: Moving along well so far on a Wednesday morning. No accidents or incidents to report. We are moving inbound forward to the Rhine in pretty good shape. Just bunching up about 115th, though, on into Stony Island and the Dan Ryan merge right now, which is volume that's bunching up there. South Shore still on that weekend holiday schedule with a couple of extra westbound trains in the morning here, and they're still busing between East Chicago and Hammond Gateway. But the anticipation is, on a statement that came from the South Shore, that starting on Friday morning's commute, they will be back to a regular Monday through Friday weekday schedule, and they'll no longer need to be busing between those two stations. So that'll be Friday. But until then, for today and tomorrow, still on that weekend holiday schedule, as I said, with a couple extra trains, and they're still busing between East Chicago and Hammond today and tomorrow. 219-405-7743, our hotline. Scott Rosenberg, Region News Team Traffic.
1: For Northwest Indiana, an air quality alert is in effect. Patchy fog this morning, highs around the mid-90s this afternoon. Heat index values as high as 103. West wind around 5 miles per hour, becoming north-northwest in the afternoon. Partly cloudy tonight with lows around the lower 70s. Widespread smoke Thursday, partly sunny skies, highs around 93. Heat index values as high as 100. A slight chance of showers and thunderstorms Thursday night, lows in the lower 70s.
0: 546, and it's 74 in Highland, 72 currently in Couts.
2: 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What else?
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3: Summer weather in the region. It brings the heat.
5: Temperatures are going to surge, and as a result, it's going to get hot around here.
3: It brings the storms.
5: There's going to be days of heavy rain and storms.
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1: Senate Democrats have blocked a $1 trillion defense bill. The National Defense Authorization Act needed 60 votes to pass on Tuesday, but fell short after Democrats lined up against the bill. Four senators missed the vote, including Republican Mitch McConnell of Kentucky and Democrat John Fetterman of Pennsylvania. The annual defense bill is usually passed with bipartisan support, but Democrats are reportedly blocking the bill to push back against the Iran war. Some ICE agents will start wearing body cameras after two recent fatal shootings of immigrants during traffic stops. The Department of Homeland Security released a statement Tuesday saying every ICE team will have at least one agent wearing a body cam during arrests from now on. And Alvin and the Chipmunks are returning to the big screen. A report in the Wall Street Journal says the untitled reboot will not hit theaters until 2028, but fans will be seeing a lot of their favorite chipmunks on social media. I'm Michael Kastner.
2: An air quality alert is in effect for all of Northwest Indiana. The Indiana Department of Environmental Management says ozone levels are expected to be in the unhealthy for sensitive groups range. Active children and adults and people with respiratory disease such as asthma should limit prolonged outdoor exposure, officials say. In the Westville area, NDOT says State Road 2 will be reduced to one lane through mid-August between County Road 600 East in Porter County and County Road 1100 West in LaPorte County starting Monday, July 20th. Crews will be working on a preventive maintenance bridge project at Forbes Ditch. Temporary traffic signals will be installed to direct traffic. NDOT urges drivers to stay alert near crews and be prepared to wait for the temporary traffic signal. Storm recovery efforts continue in the region. United Way Northwest Indiana and the town of Merrillville will host a cleanup day this weekend. United Way says whether you can lend a hand for a few hours or stay all morning, your time can make a difference. Check-in is at 8 a.m. Saturday, July 18th at 6121 Cleveland Street in Merrillville. Volunteers are asked to bring work gloves and wear sturdy boots. Sign-up is available online. In Lake County, a short-term ramp closure off the Borman Expressway for the 8094 Flex Road project is set to begin later this month. NDOT says the ramp from southbound Klein Avenue to westbound I-80-94 in Hammond is scheduled to close early Monday, July 27th, and reopen on Friday, August 14th. Crews will complete pavement improvements during the closure. Your forecast for the region coming up. I'm Laura Velushko.
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4: No accidents or incidents to report across Northwest Indiana right now. I-65, the Borman, the toll road, all moving along in pretty good shape. I-94 through Porter and LaPorte counties. Bunching up with the road work on US 20 in LaPorte County as you're approaching State Road 39 from either direction north of LaPorte there. If you're headed inbound to Chicago, forward to the Ryan, that's looking good as well. 219-405-7743, our hotline. Scott Rosenberg, Region News Team Traffic.
2: For Northwest Indiana, an air quality alert is in effect. Patchy fog this morning, highs around the mid-90s this afternoon. Heat index values as high as 103. West wind around 5 miles per hour, becoming north-northwest in the afternoon. Partly cloudy tonight with lows around the lower 70s. Widespread smoke Thursday, partly sunny skies, highs around 93. Heat index values as high as 100. A slight chance of showers and thunderstorms Thursday night, lows in the lower 70s.
4: 6:04 now, Wednesday, July 15th, 73 Merrillville, 71 right now in Rensselaer. It's 76 at the lakefront in Michigan City.
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Busted another rock in the region. X Rock 1039. Another very hot, tacky day across the region. Plenty of sunshine. If you like and you want your sunshine, you're going to get lots of that. A little patchy fog this morning, though. Mid-90s, but if you factor in the humidity, heat indices across the region are in the low 100s. So we're at around 103. And not much of a breeze either to assist with cooling you off. So even if you stand in the shade, it's not like there's going to be that nice breeze to help out. But do stand in the shade as much as you can. Boy, I feel really bad for people who work outside in weather like this. Stay hydrated, please. Born to Run, it's the Boss. Traffic and weather check coming up next.

0: 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And it's brought to you by Mothers Against Drunk Driving. For victims of drunk and drug driving, your grief is unique, but you're not alone. You always have a place at MAD. 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We want to update you on some South Shore stuff that are still operating today and tomorrow on the weekend holiday schedule. This is all because of repairs still being made from a freight train derailment that caused damage to some South Shore infrastructure all the way back on June 24th. So as a result of this, still on weekend holiday schedule with a couple of extra morning trains today and tomorrow, and still busing between East Chicago and Hammond Gateway. But South Shore says that on Friday they should be able to resume normal weekday service. That would be on Friday for the first time as we head into the weekend. So today and tomorrow still on that weekend holiday schedule. 219-405-7743, our hotline. Scott Rosenberg, Region News Team Traffic.
1: For Northwest Indiana, an air quality alert is in effect. Patchy fog this morning. Highs around the mid-90s this afternoon. Heat index values as high as 103. West wind around 5 miles per hour, becoming north-northwest in the afternoon. Partly cloudy tonight with lows around the lower 70s. Widespread smoke Thursday, partly sunny skies, highs around 93. Heat index values as high as 100. A slight chance of showers and thunderstorms Thursday night, lows in the lower 70s.
0: Just about 618 now. Thanks, Laura. It's 73 in Dyer. It's 73 right now in Wheeler. It's a Wednesday morning, and that means Wagon Wednesday. And our Wagon Wednesday feature pet of the week from either the Porter County Animal Shelter or the Hobart Humane Society. And our pet of the week looking for his or her forever home. 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And we'll check in with Katie Day and Brooke Hunter with our Wagon Wednesday Pet of the Week coming up shortly after the 8 a.m. news break later on this morning. And we'll feature it on Facebook, too, so you can get a gander at our Pet of the Week as well. Always so cute and furry. X-Rock 103.9. Let's see. AC/DC's up next. Some great region-made rock. That's going to be part of our Rock the Region show at the Hard Rock Casino this fall, coming up as well.
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0: That's Region Rocker's Salamander Drake singing about Amelia and the Electric Eels. On the Rock of the Region, next Rock 103.9, I told Alan Fraley of Salamander Drake that one day in the distant past, there will be a Salamander Drake tribute band called Amelia and the Electric Eels. That just makes sense. And Salamander Drake, one of the three great region bands that we're putting on the stage at the Hard Rock Casino come this fall. Saturday, November 7th, X-Rock 103.9 and Ironworkers Local 395 present Rock the Region. 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Chester Brown, Salamander Drake, and the Steepwater Band all on the stage at Hard Rock Live this fall, Saturday, November 7th. 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Once again, actually under $22 for those tickets. So in this day of very high ticket prices to go see concerts, here's three great bands from right here in the region. They're going to rock your world on Saturday, November 7th, all three of them. It's going to be a great show, and it's just going to cost you a little over $20 to come to the show, and it's one of the at a premier venue here in the region, the Hard Rock Casino. And it's all brought to you by X-Rock 1039 and Ironworkers Local 395. 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X-Rock 1039, rocking the region with Chester Brown, Salamander Drake, you just heard there, with Amelia and the Electric Eels. And the Steepwater Band will be our headliner, all coming up Saturday, November 7th. So get your tickets now. Let's see. News, traffic, weather, sports. We'll put it all together. Get you completely up to the minute. We got our Good Morning Beatles song presented by Mega Beatles coming up. I went number one on this day, back in the day. We'll get to that straight ahead. Let's get you up to the minute first.
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2: An air quality alert is in effect again today for all of Northwest Indiana. The Indiana Department of Environmental Management says ozone levels are expected to be in the unhealthy for sensitive groups range, and active children and adults and people with respiratory disease such as asthma should limit prolonged outdoor exposure. Indiana University says all nine of its campuses achieved the Collegiate Purple Star of Indiana designation, which recognizes institutions for their commitment to veterans and students in the military for the 2025-26 academic year. The university coordinator for IU Military Connected Student Services says a variety of initiatives, events, and services contributed to the designations, including at IU Northwest in Gary, the campus's Armed Forces Week, which honors the service of the military community and strengthens its commitment to military-connected students through education, recognition, and engagement. In Merrillville, the town says its annual job fair returns July 30th, 11:30 a.m. to 2:30 p.m. at the Dean and Barbara White Community Center on Broadway. There's a link at the Town of Merrillville's website with more information for businesses looking to participate. More than 130 softball teams from across the Midwest will be in Northwest Indiana through Sunday for the National Softball Association's Northern World Series. Games will be played at facilities in Crown Point, Dyer, Schererville, and LaPorte. More than 6,000 participants and spectators are expected to visit the area during the week-long event. The South Shore Convention and Visitors Authority has planned a variety of activities to enhance the experience for players, families, and fans during their stay. Officials say the tournament is expected to generate more than $10 million in economic impact for Northwest Indiana while showcasing the region as a premier sports tourism destination. Your forecast for the region coming up. I'm Laura Volushko.
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1: Things moving along in pretty good shape on our highways and expressways for the most part. Just bunching up some road work in certain spots, mainly right now, either direction of US 20 in LaPorte County as you're approaching State Road 39 north of LaPorte there in the Springville area. Something you'd like to tell us, you can give us a call, 219-405-7743, but no accidents or incidents to report right now. Inbound Ford to the Ryan, looking pretty typical. Scott Rosenberg, Region News Team Traffic.
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2: For Northwest Indiana, patchy fog this morning. An air quality alert is in effect again today. Highs around 95 with heat index values as high as 104. Calm wind becoming north around 5 miles per hour. Patchy smoke overnight tonight and into early Thursday, lows around 73. Thursday, patchy smoke, mostly sunny with a high around 93. Heat index values approaching 100. A slight chance of showers and storms Thursday night, low around 73.
1: 634, 71 degrees in Lowell at 75 in Lake Station. The American League shut out the National League in the All-Star game from Philadelphia. Yankees outfielder Cody Bellinger drove in a pair of runs in a 4-0 victory. The AL scored three times in the first inning and never looked back. White Sox slugger Miguel Vargas launched a solo homer in the eighth. The Cubs and Sox return to action Friday. The Cubs at home versus the Twins and the Sox on the road in Toronto. WNBA, the Fever hosts the Storm tonight while the Sky hosts the Sparks. Indianapolis Colts quarterback Daniel Jones says he'll be full speed when training camp opens this month. The 29-year-old said at his youth football camp last week that he's been cleared for all activities after recovering from a torn Achilles suffered last season. Spain is heading to the World Cup final for the first time in almost two decades. The Red Fury shut out France 2-0 from Arlington. Today from Atlanta, it's Argentina and England. I'm Scott Rosenberg. That sports.
0: Never start a day.
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That one went number one in the UK for the Fab Four on this day back in 1964. The Rock of the Region, X Rock 103.9. I was just over 1 year old at the time. Let's see. Our Good Morning Beatles song presented, as always, by Mega Beatles. They recreate the music of the Beatles live with passion, precision, and love. Nothing better than Under the Stars on a summer night with Mega Beatles. What a fantastic, happy show. And that's going to be Gabus Arboretum in Valparaiso coming up July 31st. Don't miss Mega Beatles. Follow along at megabeatles.com. We got some Choice Survivor on the way. First song I ever heard by Survivor, as a matter of fact, on the radio. It's coming up. It's a bit of a lost classic now, though, but we play it. Right now, Zeppelin on the X.

0: Jim Peterick, Survivor and Rebel Girl, going all the way back to the beginning with Survivor, the Rock of the Region, X-Rock 1039. To me, the Rebel Girl will always be, all right, I'm blanking on her name now, Kim Basinger. Because before she was a big household name as an actress, she was a struggling model. And her face was snapped to put on the cover of the debut album from Survivor. That's Kim Basinger on there, the soldier girl. And to me, the rebel girl. X-Rock 103.9, I'm Scott Rosenberg. Let's get you up to the minute.
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0: Things moving along, pretty good shape on our highways and expressways for the most part. Just bunching up with some road work in certain spots, mainly right now, either direction of US 20 in LaPorte County as you're approaching State Road 39 north of LaPorte there in the Springville area. Something you'd like to tell us, you can give us a call, 219-405-7743, but no accidents or incidents to report right now. Inbound forward to the Ryan, looking pretty typical. Scott Rosenberg, Region News Team Traffic.
2: For Northwest Indiana, patchy fog this morning. An air quality alert is in effect again today. Highs around 95 with heat index values as high as 104. Calm wind becoming north around 5 miles per hour. Patchy smoke overnight tonight and into early Thursday. Lows around 73. Thursday, patchy smoke, mostly sunny with a high around 93. Heat index values approaching 100. A slight chance of showers and storms Thursday night, low around 73.
0: Just ticking over 649 right now, and it's 75 in Winfield and Lakes of the Four Seasons. 73 on the Kankakee River, it's Schneider and Sumava Resorts.
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1: President Trump says the U.S. will keep attacking Iran until he says it's enough. In an interview with Fox News, Trump said the only way to negotiate with Iran is through strength and threatened the U.S. would hit their infrastructure, bridges, and power plants if Iran doesn't negotiate. Dangerous temperatures are returning to the Northeast and the Mid-Atlantic this week. Millions across the region are expected to see temperatures approach triple digits along the Interstate 95 corridor through Friday. Heat advisories have been issued in Boston, New York City, Buffalo, and Philadelphia. There's also an extreme heat warning in effect, along with central and south New Jersey. One of the Beastie Boys is releasing a solo album. Next month, Beastie Mike Diamond, known as Mike D, will release his first solo album called Thank You. It drops on August 28th. I'm Michael Kastner.
2: In Crown Point, the Lake County Council has passed a resolution saying they want the BP lockout to end. Region News Team's Jamie Foster has more.
3: Workers with United Steelworkers Local 7-1 have been locked out from British Petroleum since March 19th. That's 4 months without a job, and the Lake County Council says enough is enough. Council President Christine Sid.
4: As president of the Lake County Council, I stand with the families who have endured months of financial uncertainty, emotional stress, and disruption.
3: She says the impact of the lockout extends far beyond the refinery gates.
4: Families are making difficult decisions about paying mortgages, putting food on the table, and planning for their children's futures. Local businesses also feel the effects as household spending declines, creating challenges throughout our local economy.
3: In a resolution approved unanimously Tuesday, the Lake County Council urged BP to immediately end the lockout and return to the negotiating table and bargain in good faith with the union.
4: I urge British Petroleum and the United Steelworkers to continue working toward a fair agreement that allows these dedicated employees to return to work as soon as possible. A resolution that respects the workers and their family is not only the right thing to do, it is the best interest of our entire community.
3: For the Region News Team, I'm Jamie Foster.
2: An air quality alert is again in effect for all of Northwest Indiana today. The Indiana Department of Environmental Management says ozone levels are expected to be in the unhealthy for sensitive groups range. Your forecast for the region coming up. 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
6: Had an earlier accident slowing things down on 8094 near Klein Avenue, but that seems to have resolved itself quickly. So we're looking pretty typical along the Bourbon Expressway, both eastbound and westbound through Lake County. No other accidents or incidents to report, just typical work zone stuff so far this morning in places where we've become well used to the work. Remember, the entire intersection in between Crown Point and St. John of 109th and Klein Avenue shut down now as they have the next phase of that roundabout project in process since about the middle of last week. 219-405-7743, our hot line. Scott Rosenberg, Region News Team Traffic.
2: For Northwest Indiana, patchy fog this morning. An air quality alert is in effect again today. Highs around 95 with heat index values as high as 104. Calm wind becoming north around 5 miles per hour. Patchy smoke overnight tonight and into early Thursday. Lows around 73. Thursday, patchy smoke, mostly sunny with a high around 93. Heat index values approaching 100. A slight chance of showers and storms Thursday night, low around 73.
6: 704, 72 Crown Point, 78 in Portage, and it's 74 in DeMott.
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0: It's an urgent emergency. Exclamation point. Foreigner. The Rock of the Region, X-Rock 1039. I was sorry to hear over the weekend that Randolph Mantooth passed away, actor. And when I was 9 years old, and the TV show Emergency with paramedics Gage and DeSoto, and Randolph Mantooth played Johnny Gage on the show. That was my favorite show. I mean, what could be more exciting to a nine-year-old red-blooded American boy than fire engines and paramedics and explosions and wildfires and structure fires and, you know, engine 51, squad 51. That was just great stuff. Little noises. And, yeah, my grandfather got, I thought it was endlessly funny that the actor's name who played Johnny Gage was Randolph Mantooth. Yeah, he passed away over the weekend at the age of 80. Complications from pneumonia. He had been battling cancer as well. So that was a bummer. Yeah, that was my favorite show when it came out in 1972. As I said, I was 9 years old, and my grandparents had just gotten a garage, right? And and it had the automatic door opener and the whole nine yards. My grandfather wasn't too happy about it because it took away half of his garden. In the backyard there at my grandparents' house. But my mom and I lived just a couple blocks away from my grandparents in Hobart there at the time. So all my friends and I, we all loved Emergency. We were all really into this. And we would play Emergency. We would line our bikes up in my grandparents' garage. And we would pretend like we got the call. You know, and squad 51, engine 51, structure fire, you know. So we would hit the button and the automatic garage door opener. You got to remember, this is 72. That was like a space age Jetson thing, the automatic garage door opener. It would open up and we'd ride our bikes out, go into the structure fire, right? Air quotes, you know, and we were playing Emergency. Well, I wanted my bike to be squad 51 and I was the paramedic, right? And remember they used to have those little black plastic doctor bags. And at 9 years old, maybe I was a little old for that, but I still had it. And inside it's got a plastic stethoscope and all the different little doctor accoutrements there inside the play set of the plastic black doctor bag, right? So I figured, oh, I might as well use this, right? I'm the paramedic, so I had that. The other thing was my grandmother. The Avon lady would come to see my grandmother from time to time, and my grandmother had all these little sample lipsticks that was on her bureau table in her bedroom, and I thought they looked like little vials of medicine. So I grabbed some of those, and I put them in my little black plastic doctor bag, right? So we get the call, we open the garage door, we ride our bikes out, we're going to the big structure fire, and I've got my little doctor bag. So this was the last call of the day. Everyone was dispersing to go home and have dinner, right? All my friends. So I'm riding my bike back to my grandparents' house because my mom was going to come home from St. Margaret's and Hammond, and we were all going to eat dinner at my grandparents' house in Hobart that evening. So I'm pedaling my bike back there. And in front of Mr. and Mrs. Mitchell's house, which is like four doors down from my grandparents, there's an uneven buckle in the sidewalk. Because of a tree root, you know, it pushes the sidewalk up. Well, I hit this with the front wheel of my bike. I go flying over the handlebars, wipe out completely. And my little doctor bag goes flying, right? And opens up and all the contents spill out. Well, here come Mr. and Mrs. Mitchell and they're helping me up. You know, oh, Scott, are you okay? You know, yeah, I think I'm fine. I'm all right. And in the process of kind of putting me back together and getting me back on my bike and headed back to my grandparents' house, Mr. Mitchell says, here, Scott, I put your lipstick back in your little purse. Here you go. I can imagine up the next day. Yeah, Walt, just to let you know, Mr. Mitchell probably talking to my grandfather. You may want to check with Scott on his little purse and his lipsticks there. Funny stuff. X-Rock 103.9. Yeah, Randolph Mantooth passing away. What a bummer. I love that show, Emergency, and I still watch it from time to time, Gage and DeSoto. Let's get you up to... 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Doing all right now across northwest Indiana, I-65, the Borman, the toll road, moving along in pretty good shape, slowing down a little bit southbound side of Klein Avenue, passing routes 12 and 20 and headed toward 169/15th Avenue right now, but nothing too bad. Inbound Ford to the Ryan, looking pretty typical. 219-405-7743, our hotline, Scott Rosenberg, Region News Team Traffic.
1: For northwest Indiana, patchy fog this morning. An air quality alert is in effect again today. Highs around 95 with heat index values as high as 104. Calm wind becoming north around 5 miles per hour. Patchy smoke overnight tonight and into early Thursday. Lows around 73. Thursday, patchy smoke, mostly sunny with a high around 93. Heat index values approaching 100. A slight chance of showers and storms Thursday night, low around 73.
0: 7:20 on a Wednesday morning now, and it's 76 in Sherrerville, it's 74 in Wheatfield.
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0: way as well. That's all coming up at 7:35. It'll be your chance to call in. I'm going to give you the number now in case you're listening to the stream. 219-980-2577. That's 219-980-2577. Do not call now because I'm not giving them away now. I'm merely telling you, if you're listening online to the stream or using the X-Rock app, there's a bit of a delay. So precisely at 7:35, call that number for a chance to win a pair of tickets to see Guns N' Roses later on this month in Tinley Park. Those tickets available now via Ticketmaster, and the rest of you can just listen for me to give you the cue to call at 7:35, and we'll hook somebody up straight ahead.
1: The South Shore Line says effective at 3:01 a.m. this Friday, July 17th, regular Monday through Friday weekday train service will resume. Crews have been completing repairs following the June 24th freight train derailment near East Chicago. Officials also said busing substitution between East Chicago and Hammond Gateway will conclude at the end of service Thursday, July 16th. The Indiana Department of Health says the state has 206 confirmed cases of cyclosporiasis. Experts say it's a parasitic infection that causes explosive and severe diarrhea, stomach cramps, fatigue, nausea, and other flu-like symptoms. Health officials are still investigating the source of the illness that has hit over 30 states so far. And Illinois health officials are revealing new numbers on the illness that's spreading across the country. The Illinois Department of Public Health reports as of yesterday, there have been 216 confirmed cases of cyclosporiasis in the state. 18 of those individuals, officials say, have been hospitalized. Those wondering if a picture in an online ad is real will now be told by Google. Monica Nelson reports.
2: 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Just click the information icon on a Google platform to see the details. Google says the automatic disclosures are designed to give consumers more transparency as AI-generated content becomes a bigger part of everyday online advertising. I'm Monica Nelson.
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0: Doing all right now across northwest Indiana, I-65, the Borman, the toll road. Moving along in pretty good shape, slowing down a little bit southbound side of Klein Avenue, passing routes 12 and 20 and headed toward 169/15th Avenue right now, but nothing too bad. Inbound Ford to the Ryan looking pretty typical. 219-405-7743, our hotline, Scott Rosenberg, Region News Team Traffic. Region News Team meteorologist Matt Wentz, hot, and it's going to get a little smoky too, I guess.
4: Yeah, a little smoky as well. Nothing like poor air quality and heat in the heart of summer here, Scott, I'll tell you. What a combination. You get sweaty and then you can't breathe outside, so there's that. We do have some wildfire smoke. This has been prevalent across the Great Lakes. It's producing a bit of a haze in our atmosphere as well. It's going to really ramp up here tomorrow and then on into Friday as our flow turns out of the northwest. Now, where are these fires burning? The fires are burning in southwestern Ontario, just north of Duluth, Minnesota, for reference. There were lightning strikes there last week that caused these fires, and it's putting out a ton of smoke. And again, we'll start to deal with that, especially tomorrow into Friday. Out ahead of that, though, hazy, hot, and humid today. We're in the low 90s for highs. It'll feel more like upper 90s to low 100s at times. We're getting used to this, but make sure you're taking those precautions. Overnight tonight, partly cloudy. We're back down into the 70s. Another hot day tomorrow. Hazy skies. We'll have some smoke in the atmosphere, poor air quality. We will pop a couple thunderstorms in the afternoon, so that would provide a little bit of relief. Low 90s for highs tomorrow, and then pop-up thunderstorms around on Friday. We'll be in the upper 80s. And then as we look ahead to the weekend, we'll have a storm chance on Saturday as another front settles south across the lakes. We'll be near 90 on Saturday, but only in the upper 70s to near 80 on Sunday behind that front. Slightly drier air and sunshine will break out Sunday. Definitely the pick of the 2 days this upcoming weekend.
0: All right. We'll definitely keep our tabs on the smoky situation from these Canadian wildflowers. I keep saying wildflowers, wildfires.
4: They have beautiful flowers up there this time of year. You just can't see them in the smoke.
0: Stunning. Yes, that's right. It's too smoky to see them. But it's not just that, but it's the ozone, too, with the atmospheric conditions.

0: right now. So people with respiratory problems like me, you got to be careful.
1: Yep, absolutely. Especially during that peak heating of the day in the afternoon. That's when it gets really rough. So, yeah, take it easy. Stay inside. Those air purifiers are good examples of things to have inside the house to clear that air out.
0: Oh, absolutely. I also have a cat with asthma, too. So, see, you know, got to watch the pets as well.
1: You can go outside next week, finally, Scott.
0: That's right. Well, our cats stay inside, but I can open the windows for them maybe next week. Region 2 TV meteorologist Matt Wins, thank you so much. We'll talk to you again coming up lunchtime, 12 o'clock.
1: You got it.
0: Right now, 78 St. John. It's 79 currently in Chesterton. All right. We've got tickets for you. Guns N' Roses on their way this month. They're on their way to Credit Union One Amphitheater in Tinley Park. It's going to be Wednesday, July 29th, that show. And we want to send you to the show. The tickets available now, Ticketmaster and the Credit Union One Amphitheater box office. But I got a pair of tickets for you right now. If you're caller number 10 at 219-980-2577, that's 219-980-2577. Call 219-980-2577. Caller number 10, good luck. The American League shut out the National League in the All-Star game from Philadelphia. Yankees outfielder Cody Bellinger drove in a pair of runs in a 4-0 victory. The AL scored three times in the first inning and never looked back. White Sox slugger Miguel Vargas launched a solo homer in the eighth. The Cubs and Sox return to action Friday. The Cubs at home versus the Twins and the Sox on the road in Toronto. WNBA, the Fever hosts the Storm tonight while the Sky hosts the Sparks. Indianapolis Colts quarterback Daniel Jones says he'll be full speed when training camp opens this month. The 29-year-old said at his youth football camp last week that he's been cleared for all activities after recovering from a torn Achilles suffered last season. Spain is heading to the World Cup final for the first time in almost two decades. The Red Fury shut out France 2-0 from Arlington. Today from Atlanta, it's Argentina and England. I'm Scott Rosenberg. That's sports.
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0: April Wine on a Wednesday morning, and if you do want to rock, well, you're in the right place. Plus, we keep you up to the minute. Let's get you a traffic and weather update now. Doing all right now across northwest Indiana, I-65, the Borman, the toll road, moving along in pretty good shape, slowing down a little bit southbound side of Klein Avenue, passing routes 12 and 20 and headed toward 169/15th Avenue right now, but nothing too bad. Inbound forward to the Ryan, looking pretty typical. 219-405-7743, our hotline, Scott Rosenberg, Region News Team Traffic.
1: For northwest Indiana, an air quality alert in effect again today. Highs around the mid-90s, west winds around 5 miles per hour, heat index values up to 104. For tonight, becoming mostly cloudy with patchy smoke late, humid with lows in the lower 70s, north winds around 5 miles per hour. Patchy smoke Thursday with a slight chance of showers and thunderstorms in the afternoon, humid with highs in the lower 90s. Thursday night, a slight chance of showers and storms, lows in the lower 70s.
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0: On this day in 1989, over 200,000 people attended a free Pink Floyd show in Venice, Italy, more than twice what the authorities planned for. It was also broadcast live to over 20 countries. Today in 1972, Elton John started a five-week run at number one on the Billboard album chart with Honky Chateau, his first U.S. chart topper. Two singles from the LP were released, Rocket Man and Honky Cat. And in 1978, the Rolling Stones' Some Girls topped the album chart. It was the band's first LP to feature guitarist Ronnie Wood as a full-time member and featured the hit singles Miss You, Beast of Burden, and Shattered. And that's a look at today, July 15th in rock history.
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1: Some ICE agents will start wearing body cameras after two recent fatal shootings of immigrants during traffic stops. The Department of Homeland Security released a statement Tuesday saying every ICE team will have at least one agent wearing a body cam during arrests from now on. It comes after ICE agents fatally shot a Colombian man in Maine on Monday. This after shooting a Mexican man to death in Texas last week. In both cases, the agents were not wearing body cams. President Trump will address the nation in a primetime speech on Thursday. Mark Mayfield with more.
2: Speaking from the Oval Office Tuesday, he confirmed that election integrity will be among the things he will cover in his speech.
3: It's really big news. It's really, really big news. And our country has to shape up.
2: On Monday, Amos Now reported that the president will claim that declassified intelligence reveals a foreign nation's plot to interfere in the 2020 election.
1: I'm Michael Kastner.
4: In Northern Indiana, reports say bond has been set at $15,000 for a woman charged with two kidnapping felonies. Officials say the suspect is accused of kidnapping a three-month-old baby last week in Plymouth, allegedly taking the baby from a home and driving the infant to Merrillville before being arrested in a store parking lot. Police say the child was safely recovered and returned to the mother and father. In Gary, authorities say one person was trapped on the second floor of an apartment building during a fire early Tuesday morning. The Gary Fire Department was called just before 1 a.m. to the 1800 block of Connecticut Street. They encountered intense heat and heavy smoke. When firefighters learned one person was trapped on the second floor, they jumped into action. They say despite near-zero visibility, they were able to find the resident and get them to safety. That person was taken to a local hospital and then transferred to a regional burn center for specialized care. The cause of the fire is under investigation. Just across the state line in Lansing, officials say a juvenile was in critical condition after being trapped on the second floor of a building that was on fire Monday evening in the 2900 block of Bernice Road. Firefighters were called just after 7:30 p.m. and found heavy fire and smoke on arrival. Authorities say the juvenile victim was located and removed from the structure. The youth was initially taken to a hospital in Northwest Indiana, then was transferred to Comer Children's Hospital, where they remain in critical condition. In Winfield and Boone Grove, officials are alerting Lake and Porter County motorists to an upcoming road closure. The Porter County Highway Department says County Road 100 South is set to be closed between Lake Porter County Line Road and County Road 725 West for a safety improvement project, July 27th through October 30th. Additional work is planned next spring. 100 South in Porter County becomes East 109th Avenue in Lake County. Your forecast for the region coming up. I'm Laura Velushko.
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6: We've been doing pretty well, pretty typical stuff across Northwest Indiana on this Wednesday morning so far. Volume hitting its peak, so sluggish, light to light, and a little congested in some of our work zones, but nothing out of the ordinary right now. We do want to pass along, once again, and we've been sharing this through Region News with you as well, that the South Shore plans to resume normal weekday train schedules on Friday. Right now, today and tomorrow, they're still on the weekend slash holiday schedule with a couple of extra trains in the morning. This because of repairs still being finalized from a freight derailment that caused damage to the South Shore infrastructure. And but they're anticipating that after today and tomorrow, Friday morning will be the first day back on the normal weekday train schedule, and they'll no longer need to be busing between East Chicago and Hammond Gateway, which they still are today and tomorrow. So there's just an update on that South Shore situation. 219-405-7743, our hotline. Scott Rosenberg, Region News Team Traffic.
4: For Northwest Indiana, an air quality alert in effect again today. Highs around the mid-90s. West winds around 5 miles per hour. Heat index values up to 104. For tonight, becoming mostly cloudy with patchy smoke late. Humid with lows in the lower 70s. North winds around 5 miles per hour. Patchy smoke Thursday with a slight chance of showers and thunderstorms in the afternoon. Humid with highs in the lower 90s. Thursday night, a slight chance of showers and storms, lows in the lower 70s.
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Lowrider. That's war. The Rock of the Region, X-Rock 103.9. Extremely hot, mostly sunny, up in the mid-90s, and heat indices around 103 here and there across northwest Indiana. Plus, air quality action, got ozone issues, and then also smoke from Canadian wildfires just north of Duluth, Minnesota, as Region News Team Meteorologist Matt Wentz was pointing out to us. So those of us with respiratory problems need to watch out for that. Right now, it's the world's greatest rock and roll band from the Let It Bleed album, Monkey Man, and then we'll check the roads again coming up.

0: 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We've been doing pretty well, pretty typical stuff across Northwest Indiana on this Wednesday morning so far. Volume hitting its peak, so sluggish, light to light, and a little congested in some of our work zones, but nothing out of the ordinary right now. We do want to pass along, once again, and we've been sharing this through Region News with you as well, that the South Shore plans to resume normal weekday train schedules on Friday. Right now, today and tomorrow, they're still on the weekend slash holiday schedule with a couple of extra trains in the morning. This because of repairs still being finalized from a freight derailment that caused damage to the South Shore infrastructure. And but they're anticipating that after today and tomorrow, Friday morning will be the first day back on the normal weekday train schedule, and they'll no longer need to be busing between East Chicago and Hammond Gateway, which they still are today and tomorrow. So there's just an update on that South Shore situation. 219-405-7743, our hotline. Scott Rosenberg, Region News Team Traffic.
1: For Northwest Indiana, an air quality alert in effect again today. Highs around the mid-90s, west winds around 5 miles per hour, heat index values up to 104. For tonight, becoming mostly cloudy with patchy smoke late, humid with lows in the lower 70s, north winds around 5 miles per hour. Patchy smoke Thursday with a slight chance of showers and thunderstorms in the afternoon, humid with highs in the lower 90s. Thursday night, a slight chance of showers and storms, lows in the lower 70s.
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Love that lost classic from 10cc, and you too can wallow in a dreadlock holiday today. The weather's right for it. Just put on a hot wig, sit out in the sun, and smoke them if you got them. The Rock of the Region, X-Rock 103.9. I'm Scott Rosenberg. Thanks for letting us hang out with you on this Wednesday morning. A little late with our Wagon Wednesday Pet of the Week. We'll get to that right after the 8:30 news break, which is coming up after this one from Blind.

0: The South Shore Line says effective at 3:01 a.m. this Friday, July 17th, regular Monday through Friday weekday train service will resume. Crews have been completing repairs following the June 24th freight train derailment near East Chicago. Officials also said busing substitution between East Chicago and Hammond Gateway will conclude at the end of service Thursday, July 16th. The Indiana Department of Health says the state has 206 confirmed cases of cyclosporiasis. Experts say it's a parasitic infection that causes explosive and severe diarrhea, stomach cramps, fatigue, nausea, and other flu-like symptoms. Health officials are still investigating the source of the illness that has hit over 30 states so far. And Illinois health officials are revealing new numbers on the illness that's spreading across the country. The Illinois Department of Public Health reports as of yesterday, there have been 216 confirmed cases of cyclosporiasis in the state. 18 of those individuals, officials say, have been hospitalized. Those wondering if a picture in an online ad is real will now be told by Google. Monica Nelson reports.
1: The tech giant is rolling out new labels that tell users when an advertisement contains images created or edited with artificial intelligence. Just click the information icon on a Google platform to see the details. Google says the automatic disclosures are designed to give consumers more transparency as AI-generated content becomes a bigger part of everyday online advertising. I'm Monica Nelson.
0: 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I'm Laura Velushko.
2: Traffic on the brakes now, resulting from an incident on the heading into the work zone there on the westbound side of 8094, just after Broadway, between Broadway and Grant Street right now. Delays westbound start just after Central Avenue in that Lake Station corridor, headed into the Gary corridor, and then also on the brakes on that ramp that connects northbound I-65 to westbound 8094 right now. Something you'd like to tell us, give us a call, 219-405-7094. 743, our hotline, Scott Rosenberg, Region News Team Traffic.
0: For Northwest Indiana, an air quality alert in effect again today. Highs around the mid-90s, west winds around 5 miles per hour, heat index values up to 104. For tonight, becoming mostly cloudy with patchy smoke late, humid with lows in the lower 70s, north winds around 5 miles per hour. Patchy smoke Thursday with a slight chance of showers and thunderstorms in the afternoon, humid with highs in the lower 90s. Thursday night, a slight chance of showers and storms, lows in the lower 70s.
2: Healthy pause in Valparaiso and pause in motion are helping us with our Wagon Wednesday Pet of the Week, and they are plural this week from the Hobart Humane Society. We'll check in with Brooke Hunter and Katie Day.
3: So this is Chucky over here, and on this side is Kimmy. They are part of a Rugrats litter. They were found in the woods, and we had to spend several hours trapping them, but now they're here, and they're healthy, and they're ready to go home.
4: They're super calm and, like, docile.
3: They both seem like they're pretty mellow. Once you get them in a home, I'm not making any promises.
5: They turn into puppies.
3: Yes.
5: Crazy.
4: Now, I know they're pretty young. What estimated is the age for these puppies?
3: About 3 to 4 months.
4: Okay. 3 to 4 months. Awesome. And are there any other ones in this litter that are coming up for adoption?
3: We have 3 left that are available. We have Susie, Phil, and Lil.
4: Awesome. If someone wanted to come by and adopt one of these pups, how would they go about doing that?
3: All they would have to do is come in and ask to see one of these babies. And we'd pull them out to the yard and you guys would fall in love and take them home.
4: Stop by and meet these pups for yourself at the Hobart Humane Society.

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Thin Lizzy, Bad Reputation on the Rock of the Region, X Rock 1039, westbound 8094, jammed up from Central Avenue on over to Grant Street, and northbound 65, feeding onto that feeder ramp to get onto the westbound Borman's, all jammed up as well. We'll get you a traffic weather update coming up.

0: Still looking for some additional details from NDOT concerning this accident crashing westbound 8094 right around Grant Street. I've been looking on the cameras trying to get a fix on it. I see all the traffic jammed up, but I can't see a crash scene. But we're jammed on the brakes all the way from just before Central Avenue headed west on 8094 in that Lake Station corridor, all the way over to Grant Street in the Gary corridor right now. And also, because of that feeder ramp's all jammed up from northbound 65 to westbound 8094, northbound I-65 is jamming up as you're approaching Ridge Road, and then particularly on that right-hand side trying to feed onto that feeder ramp to get onto the westbound Borman. It's all jammed up and bumper to bumper right now. 219-405-7743, our hotline. Scott Rosenberg, Region News Team Traffic.
1: For Northwest Indiana, an air quality alert in effect again today. Highs around the mid-90s, west winds around 5 miles per hour, heat index values up to 104. For tonight, becoming mostly cloudy with patchy smoke late, humid with lows in the lower 70s, north winds around 5 miles per hour. Patchy smoke Thursday with a slight chance of showers and thunderstorms in the afternoon, humid with highs in the lower 90s. Thursday night, a slight chance of showers and storms, lows in the lower 70s.
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1: 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It's a hit. The Rock of the Region, X Rock 103.9. I'm Scott Rosenberg. Hey, congrats to Jason of Hobart, the winner of our Guns N' Roses tickets this morning. Guns N' Roses coming at the Credit Union One Amphitheater in Tinley Park 2 weeks from today, Wednesday, July 29th. And we're going to give you another chance to win tickets to see Guns N' Roses as well tomorrow morning exactly at 7:35. So be listening and be ready to call for your chance to win once again tomorrow morning. Coming up on the news break at 9 o'clock, still the problem on the Borman Expressway and 65 trying to feed onto the westbound Borman. We'll recheck the roads on the way as well.

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1: The U.S. is launching a fresh round of military strikes against Iran this morning. In a post on social media, U.S. Central Command said it began launching a wave of strikes at 6 a.m. Eastern. The post said the strikes were designed to further degrade military capabilities Iran has been using to attack commercial shipping in the Strait of Hormuz. ICE agents are reportedly being told to end most vehicle stops for the time being. The policy update comes after two deadly shootings involving agents in under a week. In both instances, the men killed were not the intended targets, and the agents were not wearing body cams.
2: The yeas are 308, the nays are 117. The bill is passed.
1: The House of Representatives has passed a bill that would make daylight saving time permanent. The Sunshine Protection Act would end the twice-a-year time changes, making daylight saving time the standard time nationwide. I'm Michael Kastner.
3: An air quality alert is in effect for all of Northwest Indiana. The Indiana Department of Environmental Management says ozone levels are expected to be in the unhealthy for sensitive groups range. Active children and adults and people with respiratory disease such as asthma should limit prolonged outdoor exposure, officials say. In the Westville area, NDOT says State Road 2 will be reduced to one lane through mid-August between County Road 600 East in Porter County and County Road 1100 West in LaPorte County starting Monday, July 20th. Crews will be working on a preventive maintenance bridge project at Forbes Ditch. Temporary traffic signals will be installed to direct traffic. NDOT urges drivers to stay alert near crews and be prepared to wait for the temporary traffic signal. Storm recovery efforts continue in the region. United Way Northwest Indiana and the town of Merrillville will host a cleanup day this weekend. United Way says whether you can lend a hand for a few hours or stay all morning, your time can make a difference. Check-in is at 8 a.m. Saturday, July 18th at 6121 Cleveland Street in Merrillville. Volunteers are asked to bring work gloves and wear sturdy boots. Sign-up is available online. In Lake County, a short-term ramp closure off the Borman Expressway for the 8094 Flex Road project is set to begin later this month. NDOT says the ramp from southbound Klein Avenue to westbound I-80-94 in Hammond is scheduled to close early Monday, July 27th, and reopen on Friday, August 14th. Crews will complete pavement improvements during the closure. Your forecast for the region coming up. I'm Laura Velushko.
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5: Trouble spot has traffic on the brakes pretty hard, westbound 8094, just before Central Avenue. These delays start heading west. It's bumper to bumper all the way. It'll just pass Grant Street right now. And also northbound 65, you're going to start hitting the brakes as you're approaching Ridge Road. And that feeder ramp from northbound 65 to westbound 8094 is stacked up bumper to bumper as well. 219-405-7743 is our hotline. Scott Rosenberg, Region News Team Traffic.
3: For Northwest Indiana, an air quality alert in effect again today. Highs around the mid-90s, west winds around 5 miles per hour, heat index values up to 104. For tonight, becoming mostly cloudy with patchy smoke late, humid with lows in the lower 70s, north winds around 5 miles per hour. Patchy smoke Thursday with a slight chance of showers and thunderstorms in the afternoon, humid with highs in the lower 90s. Thursday night, a slight chance of showers and storms, lows in the lower 70s.
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Yes, Jesus, he is all right, isn't he? The Rock of the Region, X Rock 103.9. On my left wrist, I have a What Would Jesus Do bracelet. And on my right wrist, a WWDBD bracelet. What would the Doobie Brothers do? Because, you know, I like to get as many opinions as I can heading into a big decision. Right? Hey, you can, all the input you can get, the better off you are, I figure. Right now, Janie, is Jefferson Starship still have problems on the Borman westbound and that feeder ramp northbound 65 to westbound 80-94? We'll get you an update on that coming up.

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Living in the day of the eagle. I think that means like feuding and fussing and fighting, war and whatnot. And it seems like more often than not, we're living in the day of the eagle because there's someone fighting somewhere pretty much all the time, right? You gotta lay your knuckles down, boys. The Rock of the Region, X-Rock 103.9. That's a different song. It's a good one. XTC. I'm Scott Rosenberg. I have some blue-eyed soul from you from Phil Collins. I think this qualifies as blue-eyed soul. News break coming up. We'll recheck that situation on the Borman straight ahead, too.

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1: You probably noticed that we've got a bit of a haze outside today. A lot of people think summer just turns hazy, and often that is the case. But for today and tomorrow and on into Friday, we've got a different situation going on. There were lightning strikes up in southwestern Ontario from storms over the weekend. Those produced wildfires just north of Duluth, Minnesota, and those wildfires are putting out a ton of smoke. That smoke, with our northwest flow aloft, is traveling all over the Great Lakes, and we're dealing with it here with poor air quality. A lot of this smoke stays lofted in the atmosphere, so it'll produce that milky white look to the sky versus the blue sky you're used to seeing. This also produces vivid sunrises and sunsets. You get that vivid red color. So we'll have that the next couple days, but unfortunately, some of this makes it down to the surface where we are. So there's a little bit of a smell of smoke, and obviously we have some poor air qualities. It mixes with this heat and the ground level ozone. So not great to be outside and breathe that air in over the next couple days. Unfortunately, it does look like this pattern will start to change into next week, where we'll start to clear the atmosphere out. But until then, this is going to be a problem, not just for us, but all over the Great Lakes over the upcoming days.
0: BMW is adding a new warning to a recent recall. Daria Albinger has details.
2: This week, the German automaker announced it was recalling nearly 30,000 luxury plug-in cars due to a fire risk linked to the engine starter. Well, now the company is advising owners of affected models to park outside until their vehicles can be inspected or repaired. The affected models are listed on BMW's website. I'm Daria Albinger.
0: Your forecast for the region coming up. I'm Laura Velushko.
3: Scott Rosenberg with the Region News traffic update. Still delays from an incident earlier and heading into the work zone. Issues on the westbound Borman. So we're pretty jammed up in various spots right now. First of all, this is all westbound around the breaks as you're passing the toll road interchange in Lake Station over to Ripley. And then as you're approaching Central Avenue as well. And then from I-65 on over to Klein Avenue, it's pretty backed up, pretty much stop and go the whole way. We have that northbound I-65 ramp connecting to the westbound Borman all jammed up still as well. So you may want to seek an alternate other than westbound 8094 between Lake Station on over to Klein Avenue. After Klein, things are fine headed toward the state line, but between pretty much the toll road on over to Klein Avenue, it's slow and go, stop and go in various spots along the way, particularly from I-65 over to Klein Avenue. Southbound Klein as well, jamming up as you're approaching 12 and 20, headed toward 8094. 219-405-7743, our hotline. Scott Rosenberg with the Region News traffic update.
0: For northwest Indiana, an air quality alert in effect again today. Highs around the mid-90s, west winds around 5 miles per hour, heat index values up to 104. For tonight, becoming mostly cloudy with patchy smoke late, humid with lows in the lower 70s, north winds around 5 miles per hour. Patchy smoke Thursday with a slight chance of showers and thunderstorms in the afternoon, humid with highs in the lower 90s. Thursday night, a slight chance of showers and storms, lows in the lower 70s.
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0: Robert Plant is in the mood. And the Rock of the Region, X Rock 103.9. We're wading through another sweaty, itchy, hot, humid day here in the region with heat index numbers right around 100, 101, 102, 103, thereabouts. Just stay cool, man, and hydrate for the love of God. Let's see here. Mike Bonaventura, he's cool as a cucumber. He's getting ready to take over this operation. We got Today in Rock History coming up. Top of the hour, latest national news, region news with Laura Velushko. We'll update our issues on the roads and that forecast. How long will this heat last? All that and more on the way. It's the Rock of the Region, X Rock 103.9. Thanks for letting us hang out with you today.
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9: Here's a look at today, July 15th in rock history. On this day in 1989, over 200,000 people attended a free Pink Floyd show in Venice, Italy. More than twice what the authorities planned for. It was also broadcast live to over 20 countries. Today in 1972, Elton John started a five-week run at number one on the Billboard album chart with Honky Chateau, his first U.S. chart topper. Two singles from the LP were released, Rocket Man and Honky Cat. And in 1978, the Rolling Stones' Some Girls topped the album chart. It was the band's first LP to feature guitarist Ronnie Wood as a full-time member and featured the hit singles Miss You, Beast of Burden, and Shattered. And that's a look at today, July 15th in rock history.
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1: President Trump says ICE agents aren't going to end traffic stops. His comments come a day after ICE said it was suspending most stops after two people were fatally shot within a week. Writing on social media, Trump said, "We cannot give up one of ICE's most important and effective crime-fighting tools, the traffic stop." The U.S. is launching a fresh round of military strikes on Iran today. In a post on social media, U.S. Central Command said it began launching a wave of strikes at 6 a.m. Eastern Time. BMW is adding a new warning to a recent recall. Daria Albinger has more.
2: This week, the German automaker announced it was recalling nearly 30,000 luxury plug-in cars due to a fire risk linked to the engine starter. Well, now the company is advising owners of affected models to park outside until their vehicles can be inspected or repaired.
1: Stock futures are on the rise on big tech gains. I'm Michael Kastner.
3: In Lake County, a short-term ramp closure off the Borman Expressway for the 8094 Flex Road project is set to begin later this month. The Indiana Department of Transportation says the ramp from southbound Klein Avenue to westbound Interstate 8094 in Hammond is scheduled to close early Monday, July 27th, and reopen on Friday, August 14th. Crews will be completing pavement improvements during this closure. In Indiana, officials say more than 500 aging underground storage tanks around the state have been safely removed or closed. The Indiana Department of Environmental Management says this is a significant milestone in its effort to reduce environmental risks. The tanks are found in nearly every community in places like convenience stores, fuel stations, airports, police and fire stations, school bus lots, and fleet service areas. And as they reach the end of their lifespan, their potential to leak increases, which can contaminate groundwater, soil, and air. IDEM attributes this milestone to a law Indiana passed 3 years ago that created the nation's first proactive reimbursement program for underground storage tank closures. Your forecast for the region coming up. 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
5: I'm Scott Rosenberg with the Region News traffic update. Earlier problems leading to jam-ups that still persist on the westbound side of the Borman Expressway from just after Ripley Street. It's pretty much solid all the way on over to Klein Avenue. So you may want to choose an alternate. Still jam ups on that ramp from northbound 65 to westbound 8094 as well. And then we've got things starting to stack up at the lights on westbound US 30 with folks trying to divert things jamming up approaching Burr, approaching Klein Avenue, approaching the big crossroads with Route 41. Also eastbound US 30, we have a crash approaching Grant Street just after Taft to Grant is when things are jamming up there. There's a little bit of a problem on the westbound side right there as you're approaching Taft as well on US 30 in Merrillville. Scott Rosenberg with a Region News traffic update.
3: For Northwest Indiana, hot today, a few clouds with highs in the mid-90s, west winds 5 to 10 miles per hour, heat index values up to 104. An air quality alert is in effect again today. Tonight, becoming mostly cloudy with patchy smoke late, humid with lows in the lower 70s, north winds around 5 miles per hour. Thursday, patchy smoke with partly cloudy skies and a slight chance of showers and thunderstorms in the afternoon. Humid with highs in the lower 90s. Heat index values up to 101.
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Eagles on the Rock the Region, X-Rock 103.9, one of these nights. Bonnet with you here. Well, we're going to rock you all day long on the X. We've got Fog Hat this hour, the Kings. We'll get to a little AC/DC, some region rock with the Mad Ants too. Right now, the rock rolls on with Jimi Hendrix on the X.

0: Well, we got a haze for sure in the air. I don't know if it's purple. That's Jimi Hendrix on the Rock of the Region, X-Rock 103.9. Listening to Matt Wentz with Scott Rosenberg this morning at 7:35. He was explaining the wildfire smoke once again from Canada mixing with the ground-level ozone in the air. You can read a little bit more about it at our Facebook at X-Rock 103.9. Also, Matt will be with Laura Vlushko just after the new news right here on the X. We got Foghat, Pete Townsend coming up. Also, our 2 at 2 today is going to feature a tribute to the hot dog with Mighty Zeppelin on National Hot Dog Day today.
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Canadian band The Kings from 1980. The beat goes on and switching to glide. Bono with you here. 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It turns out they're going to be playing up at Thunder Bay, Ontario, something called Live on the Waterfront on July 22nd. They're still out there, and they got a great website with all kinds of cool videos and stuff. You could hear that song, too, and watch them play it really not that long ago. Here's Neil Young on The X.

0: experience in the military for the 2025-26 academic year. The University Coordinator for IU Military Connected Student Services says a variety of initiatives, events, and services contributed to the designations, including at IU Northwest in Gary, the campus's Armed Forces Week, which honors the service of the military community and strengthens its commitment to military-connected students through education, recognition, and engagement. In Merrillville, the town says its annual job fair returns July 30th, 11:30 a.m. to 2:30 p.m. at the Dean and Barbara White Community Center on Broadway. There's a link at the Town of Merrillville's website with more information for businesses looking to participate. More than 130 softball teams from across the Midwest will be in Northwest Indiana through Sunday for the National Softball Association's Northern World Series. Games will be played at facilities in Crown Point, Dyer, Schererville, and LaPorte. More than 6,000 participants and spectators are expected to visit the area during the week-long event. The South Shore Convention and Visitors Authority has planned a variety of activities to enhance the experience for players, families, and fans during their stay. Officials say the tournament is expected to generate more than $10 million in economic impact for Northwest Indiana while showcasing the region as a premier sports tourism destination. Your forecast for the region coming up. I'm Laura Volushko.
1: I'm Scott Rosenberg with the Region News Traffic Update. A lot of delays on the westbound side of I-80-94. They start right around the Lake Station area between Ripley and Central, and they continue all the way over to about Kennedy Avenue right now. It's really jammed up. A lot of folks taking US 30 as well, so it's kind of bunching up at the lights westbound US 30 between Merrillville and Schererville right now. If you're headed south on Klein Avenue, there's delays as you're approaching routes 12 and 20 from the lakeshore headed southward. And then also we've got delays eastward on I-94 heading into LaPorte County and the work zone there. Something you'd like to tell us, give us a call, 219-405-7743. Our hotline, Scott Rosenberg with the Region News Traffic Update.
0: For Northwest Indiana, an air quality alert in effect again today. Highs around the mid-90s, west winds around 5 miles per hour, heat index values up to 104. For tonight, becoming mostly cloudy with patchy smoke late, humid with lows in the lower 70s, north winds around 5 miles per hour. Patchy smoke Thursday with a slight chance of showers and thunderstorms in the afternoon, humid with highs in the lower 90s. Thursday night, a slight chance of showers and storms, lows in the lower 70s.
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0: with Matt Antz. I Stand Alone on the Rock of the Region, X-Rock 103.9. Also, Back in Black from AC/DC. Don't forget, KB has your AC/DC High Voltage track of the day. That comes up at 5:05 this afternoon. It's brought to you by Bonfire, Chicagoland's ultimate AC/DC tribute band. Fire going to be out at St. Mary's Western Days in Griffith on August 6th in the evening. That's your next chance to go check them out before they call Bonfire as a retired band. Go see them now. You don't have long. Tom Petty, Cheap Trick, coming up.
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2: The Senate confirmation hearing for President Trump's former personal lawyer to become U.S. Attorney General is underway. Todd Blanche has served as acting Attorney General since Trump fired Pam Bondi back in April. In remarks about the department's handling of the Epstein files, Blanche said there are no closed investigations.
3: If we learn today, if we learn next week, if we learn next month that there's an individual that we can investigate, indict, and prosecute out of the Epstein files, you better believe it, we will.
2: Wholesale prices are down following falling energy prices. The Bureau of Labor Statistics reported today that the producer price index, a broad measure of how much it costs to make goods, fell 0.3% last month. And a boat accident in the San Francisco Bay has left one person dead and three others missing. Authorities responded to a call Tuesday of a boat that caught on fire and sank between the Golden Gate Bridge and Alcatraz. I'm Michael Kast.
4: In Lake Station, Indiana State Police say several crates containing live chickens were scattered across the roadway as a result of a crash on the I-80 eastbound ramp to I-90 Tuesday morning. Troopers say they found 28 crates, each with about 8 chickens, scattered across the ramp lane, and several chickens were observed walking freely on the ramps. Indiana State Police say they moved the crates of live chickens to the shoulder to clear the roadway, and additional troopers later arrived and assisted with safely catching the loose chickens. A news release says the vehicle involved had left the scene prior to troopers' arrival. The Indiana Toll Road also responded, officials say, and transported the surviving chickens to a shaded area at their facility. Indiana State Police say Lake County Animal Control, the Humane Society, and the Region 1 Rescue Team arrived and took possession of the chickens for proper care and handling. Officials say evidence at the scene indicates the vehicle hauling the chickens struck the concrete median wall, causing the crates to fall from the truck, and dozens of chickens died as a result of their crates falling onto the roadway. Indiana State Police say the crash remains under investigation. The Indiana Department of Environmental Management is forecasting another Air Quality Action Day for Northwest Indiana today, Wednesday, July 15th. Ozone levels are expected to be in the unhealthy for sensitive groups range. Indiana Department of Environmental officials also say an air quality alert is in effect for western, west-central Indiana, which includes White, Carroll, Benton, and Tippecanoe counties, and also central, east-central Indiana today. Your forecast for the region coming up. I'm Laura Volushko.
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5: Alicia Tassone with the region traffic update. Traffic still really crawling along westbound side of 8094, approaching I-65 and continuing all the way to Kennedy Avenue, where we have something going on there. It looks like off to the right-hand side of the roadway, traffic coming to a stop and then just crawling along at best. Again, westbound all the way from just before 65 to Kennedy Avenue. So you definitely want to seek an alternate route. Do not try to get onto the westbound Borman through that stretch. Southbound Klein, very backed up as well, all the way back through the work zone past the toll road. We have a crash eastbound side of I-94. About a mile before State Road 49. It looks like a truck struck the barrier wall on the right side of the roadway, so right lane is blocked there, eastbound side of I-94 approaching State Road 49. 219-405-7743 is our hotline. Alicia Tassone with a region traffic update.
4: For Northwest Indiana, highs around the mid-90s this afternoon, with heat index values up to about 104. West winds around 5 miles per hour, becoming northwest. An air quality alert is in effect again today. Tonight, patchy smoke late, humid with lows in the lower 70s. North winds around 5 miles per hour. Thursday, humid with patchy smoke, highs in the lower 90s inland, upper 80s near the lake. A slight chance of showers and thunderstorms. Heat index values up to 100.
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Shake Me from Cinderella on the Rock of the Region, X-Rock 103.9. Bonnet with you here. Hey, happy Wednesday. Doors in queue. Paul Simon on the way. Jethro Tull, Deep Purple this hour. We'll fit in a little Jeff Beck group as well. Right now, though, our history mystery for this Wednesday morning, July 15th, 2026. Well, on this date in 1994, pro wrestler Hulk Hogan admits something under oath in a New York courtroom. What did Hulk Hogan admit on this day in front of a jury in a New York courtroom in 1994? We'll let you know in just a little bit. No Googling as well. Right now, it's The Doors, LA Woman, here on The X.

0: LA Woman from the Doors on the Rock of the Region, X Rock 103.9. Bonnet with you here. Paul Simon and the Rolling Stones coming up in just a little bit. Our Live at Lunch today is going to feature two tasty tracks from Aerosmith, great American band. We love them. And we'll play a couple of great ones coming up in just a little bit. Right now, our history mystery for this Wednesday. On this date back in 1994, professional wrestler Hulk Hogan admitted under oath in New York, in a courtroom there, that he had done something. He wasn't under criminal indictment, but he was trying to help out Vince McMahon, who was under a criminal indictment in that courtroom. He admitted he had taken steroids from 1976 to 1989 to get big.
1: Well, let me tell you something, brother.
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3: Update, eastbound side of I-94, traffic getting by in the far right lane after a truck hit the wall and spilled its load. And traffic again getting by on the far right just before State Road 49, and then having to go around that truck, which is off to the right-hand side. So just be very careful as you're navigating through that eastbound side of I-94, approaching US 20 in the Burns Harbor area. And then westbound side of 80-94, still solid from just before 65 all the way to Indianapolis Boulevard. Traffic just crawling along at best. Lots of heavy traffic light to light along US 30 between the Merrillville and Schererville area. 219-405-7743 is our hotline. Leash it to some of the region traffic update.
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1: 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Region News Team meteorologist Matt Wentz tells us more.
2: You probably noticed it. We've got a bit of a haze outside today. A lot of people think summer just turns hazy, and often that is the case. But for today and tomorrow and on into Friday, we've got a different situation going on. There were lightning strikes up in southwestern Ontario from storms over the weekend. Those produced wildfires.

0: wildfires just north of Duluth, Minnesota, and those wildfires are putting out a ton of smoke. That smoke, with our northwest flow aloft, is traveling all over the Great Lakes, and we're dealing with it here with poor air quality. A lot of this smoke stays lofted in the atmosphere, so it'll produce that milky white look to the sky versus the blue sky you're used to seeing. This also produces vivid sunrises and sunsets. You get that vivid red color. So we'll have that the next couple days, but unfortunately, some of this makes it down to the surface where we are. So there's a little bit of a smell of smoke, and obviously we have some poor air qualities. It mixes with this heat and the ground-level ozone. So not great to be outside and breathe that air in over the next couple days, unfortunately. It does look like this pattern will start to change into next week, where we'll start to clear the atmosphere out. But until then, this is going to be a problem, not just for us, but all over the Great Lakes over the upcoming days.
1: The Indiana Department of Environmental Management is forecasting another Air Quality Action Day for Northwest Indiana today, Wednesday, July 15th. Ozone levels are expected to be in the unhealthy for sensitive groups range. Indiana Department of Environmental Management officials also say an air quality alert is in effect for western, west central Indiana, which includes White, Carroll, Benton, and Tippecanoe counties, and also central, east central Indiana today. Your forecast for the region coming up. I'm Laura Volushko.
2: Alicia, to some of the region traffic update. Eastbound side of I-94, we have a crash just before State Road 49. First blocking the left lanes because of the spill involved. So traffic having to go around on the far right. And then the truck actually resting itself against the right barrier wall. So then having to go back over to the left lane. Be very careful there as you're traveling through eastbound side of I-94 with one lane traffic from US 20 just before State Road 49 before things open back up. Up again, really jammed up there. And then westbound side of 8094 continuing to back up. You're going to slow down just past Ripley Street now and crawling along all the way to Indianapolis Boulevard. Stop and go at best along the westbound Borman. Westbound traffic in Schererville on US 30 really backed up from 41. 219-405-7743 is our hotline. Alicia Tassone with the region traffic update.
1: For Northwest Indiana, highs in the mid-90s this afternoon, with heat index values up to 104. West winds 5 to 10 miles per hour. An air quality alert is in effect again today. Tonight, patchy smoke late, humid with lows in the lower 70s. North winds around 5 miles per hour. Thursday, patchy smoke with a slight chance of showers and thunderstorms. Humid with highs in the lower 90s. Heat index values up to 101. Chance of showers and storms Thursday night, lows in the lower 70s.
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0: Going down from Jeff Beck Group on the Rock of the Region, X-Rock 103.9, CCR, and Fortunate Son. Bonna with you here. 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
1: President Trump's former personal lawyer is answering questions from the Senate today in his bid to become the next U.S. Attorney General. Todd Blanche has served as acting AG since Trump fired Pam Bondi back in April. In today's hearing, senators are grilling Blanche on the so-called anti-weaponization fund that will give $1.8 billion to those claiming to be victims of the Biden administration. Blanche is also facing questions about his handling of the department files related to convicted sex offender Jeffrey Epstein. The U.S. has conducted a fresh round of military strikes against Iran today. In a post on social media, U.S. Central Command said it began launching a wave of strikes at 6 a.m. Eastern. The post said the strikes were designed to further degrade military capabilities that Iran has been using to attack commercial shipping in the Strait of Hormuz. Iran, meanwhile, claims it attacked U.S. military bases in Bahrain, Jordan, and Kuwait in the early hours this morning. Jordan says it shot down 3 Iranian missiles, and Kuwait says it intercepted 6 missiles and 33 drones. I'm Chris Caraggio.
2: In Lake Station, Indiana State Police say several crates containing live chickens were scattered across the roadway as a result of a crash on the I-80 eastbound ramp to I-90 Tuesday morning. Troopers say they found 28 crates, each with about 8 chickens, scattered across the ramp lane, and several chickens were observed walking freely on the ramps. Indiana State Police say they moved the crates of live chickens to the shoulder to clear the roadway, and additional troopers later arrived and assisted with safely catching the loose chickens. Indiana State Police say the vehicle involved had left the scene prior to troopers' arrival. The Indiana Toll Road also responded, officials say, and transported the surviving chickens to a shaded area at their facility. Indiana State Police say Lake County Animal Control, the Humane Society, and the Region 1 Rescue Team arrived and took possession of the chickens for proper care and handling. Officials say evidence at the scene indicates the vehicle hauling the chickens struck the concrete median wall, causing the crates to fall from the truck, and dozens of chickens died as a result of their crates falling onto the roadway. Indiana State Police say the crash remains under investigation. The Indiana Department of Environmental Management is forecasting another Air Quality Action Day for Northwest Indiana today, Wednesday, July 15th. Ozone levels are expected to be in the unhealthy for sensitive groups range. Indiana Department of Environmental Management officials also say an air quality alert is in effect for western, west central Indiana, which includes White, Carroll, Benton, and Tippecanoe counties, and also central east central Indiana today. Your forecast for the region coming up. I'm Laura Volushko.
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4: Alicia Tassone with the region traffic update. Traffic is still really jammed. Westbound 8094 approaching I-65. Stop and go. Crawling along all the way over to Kennedy Avenue. Improving on from there, but still crawling along. Crews were doing some road work, some patching today along the westbound side of 8094. That's what's holding things up there. Then we have the crash on the eastbound side of I-94. Just before State Road 49, traffic getting through only on the center lane. Both right and left lanes blocked. It was a truck that spilled its load. So center lane getting through. Be careful there. Eastbound I-94 jamming on the brakes approaching US 20. We also have westbound delays past 421 on I-94 through the work zone with a crash there, and eastbound side of the toll road with road work slowing things down approaching State Road 49. 219-405-7743 is our hotline. Alicia Tassone with a region traffic update.
5: This is Region News Team Meteorologist Matt Wentz with a look at your forecast for Northwest Indiana. Hazy sunshine continues this afternoon. Another hot and humid day. We're in the low 90s, feeling more like 100 at times. Overnight tonight, not a ton of relief. We're back down into the low 70s. We'll have some high clouds passing over the area. We'll have more hazy sunshine tomorrow, and we're going to have a little bit more haze around tomorrow and another day of poor air quality. This is off of wildfires that are burning in southwestern Ontario. The flow northwest to southeast is blowing some of that smoke in here. So again, poor air quality and a haze of the atmosphere tomorrow. We'll also pop a few thunderstorms possibly in the afternoon. We'll be in the low 90s again, another hot day. Friday, the heat continues, although not as bad. We'll be in the upper 80s. We will have some pop-up thunderstorms around the area in the afternoon and evening. And as we head into the weekend, we're near 90, still hot on Saturday. We do have a storm risk as the front passes through from north to south. By Sunday, that front will be south of us. We can breathe a breath of fresh air. We'll be near 80 degrees with lower humidity and sunshine overall next week. A feature of front early in the week that'll drop our temperatures with even more refreshing air by the middle of next week. I'm meteorologist Matt Wentz for Region News.
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ZZ Top of the Rock of the Region, X Rock 1039. I heard it on the X. Of course you did. We have Russian Q. We'll have our Live at Lunch coming up about 12:20 or so with Aerosmith this hour, Boston Dire Straits. Little Max Webster, too. Right now, though, our birthday shout-outs for this Wednesday, July 15th, 2026. Birthdays, actor Patrick Wayne is 87 today, son of John Wayne. He appeared in such films as Young Guns and Big Jake. I remember those movies. They were great. Linda Ronstadt is 80 today. Rock musician from Lynyrd Skynyrd, Artemis Pyle. Drummer for the band, of course, is 78 today. Terry O'Quinn, 74. I loved him in Lost as John Locke. Football Hall of Famer John Stallworth, 74, played 14 seasons for the Pittsburgh Steelers. Willie Ames is 66 today, one of the Bradford children. I think he was Tommy in Eight is Enough. Forrest Whitaker, 65, Eddie Griffin, 58, and Brian Austin

is 53 today. Locally, Becky Hoffman says her granddaughter, Mackenzie Spencer of Wanata, is having a birthday today. Jacqueline Andrews says her buddy Rita Stasik of Portage having a birthday. Matt Augustine says his friend Tom Knight having a birthday, as well as Christopher Taylor. Julie Cantwell says great-granddaughter Callie from Crown Point is 4. Well, happy birthday to all of you. Hope you have a wonderful birthday. And what's cool about your birthday is you get to eat all the cake, so eat it. Here's Rush on the X.

0: That's Rush, title track off their Fly By Night on the Rock of the Region, X Rock 1039. Well, of course, that's appearing on the set lists as they travel around the country playing cool Rush tunes. Sounds like a great show. I've seen those guys a ton of times back, 80s and 90s, I guess. And, always a great show. Always a great show. Speaking of great shows, we've got Aerosmith as our Live at Lunch feature. That's coming up next. Two tasty tracks from the band on the X.
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It's our Live at Lunch with Aerosmith, No More, No More, on the Rock of the Region, X-Rock 1039. That's off of Rock in the Joint, their 2005 performance out at the Hard Rock in Las Vegas. This one goes back a year earlier to 2004. It was recorded at the Office Depot Center. I mean, not only can you see a cool show, but you could also make copies. From 2004, Aerosmith, our Live at Lunch on the X. It's Toys in the Attic.

0: Air quality in northwest Indiana is being impacted by wildfire smoke. Region News Team meteorologist Matt Wentz tells us more.
1: You probably noticed that we've got a bit of a haze outside today. A lot of people think summer just turns hazy, and often that is the case. But for today and tomorrow and on into Friday, we've got a different situation going on. There were lightning strikes up in southwestern Ontario from storms over the weekend. Those produced wildfires just north of Duluth, Minnesota. And those wildfires are putting out a ton of smoke. That smoke, with our northwest flow aloft, is traveling all over the Great Lakes. And we're dealing with it here with poor air quality. A lot of this smoke stays lofted in the atmosphere. So it'll produce that milky white look to the sky versus the blue sky you're used to seeing. This also produces vivid sunrises and sunsets. You get that vivid red color. So we'll have that the next couple of days. But unfortunately, some of this makes it down to the surface where we are. So there's a little bit of a smell of smoke. And obviously, we have some poor air qualities. It mixes with this heat and the ground level ozone. So not great to be outside and breathe that air in over the next couple of days. Unfortunately, it does look like this pattern will start to change into next week, where we'll start to clear the atmosphere out. But until then, this is going to be a problem, not just for us, but all over the Great Lakes over the upcoming days.
0: The Indiana Department of Environmental Management is forecasting another Air Quality Action Day for Northwest Indiana today, Wednesday, July 15th. Ozone levels are expected to be in the unhealthy for sensitive groups range. Indiana Department of Environmental Management

0: And officials also say an air quality alert is in effect for western, west central Indiana, which includes White, Carroll, Benton, and Tippecanoe counties, and also central, east central Indiana today. Your forecast for the region coming up. I'm Laura Volushko.
1: Alicia, to some of the region traffic update, it looks like they are still filtering traffic down to one lane eastbound side of I-94. Approaching State Road 49, we had a truck that lost its load, and they're still working on that cleanup. Center lane getting through eastbound side of I-94, you're going to be backed up all the way to State Road 149. Lots of people getting off on US 20, so lots of heavy traffic eastbound US 20 and US 12 as well. We also have a westbound crash through the work zone on I-94. Right past County Line Road, traffic is really stacked up there. Southbound side of 421, not sure what we've got going on at the toll road entrance, but traffic backed up for a couple of miles there along the southbound side of 421. Eastbound toll road work zone delays start around State Road 149 over to State Road 49 in Chesterton, and still hitting the brakes on the westbound side of 8094 with road work stop and go from just before I-65 all the way to just past Klein, and then things start to improve on from there. 219-405-7743 is our hotline. Alicia Tassone with a region traffic update.
0: For Northwest Indiana, hot today, a few clouds with highs in the mid-90s, west winds 5 to 10 miles per hour, heat index values up to 104. An air quality alert is in effect again today. Tonight, becoming mostly cloudy with patchy smoke late, humid with lows in the lower 70s, north winds around 5 miles per hour. Thursday, patchy smoke with partly cloudy skies and a slight chance of showers and thunderstorms in the afternoon. Humid with highs in the lower 90s. Heat index values up to 101.
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0: Max Webster from 1980, it's Battle Scar. If you think you hear Geddy Lee inside of that song, you are absolutely right. He's singing with Kim Mitchell, the rest of the Rush Band, providing instrumentation on that song as well. They're both from Canada. Why not, right? Dire Straits, Money for Nothing. Bonnet with you here, Tom Petty, and the Rolling Stones coming up.
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8: Here's a look at today, July 15th in rock history. On this day in 1989, over 200,000 people attended a free Pink Floyd show in Venice, Italy. More than twice what the authorities planned for. It was also broadcast live to over 20 countries. Rocket Man, burning out his fuse all very long. Today in 1972, Elton John started a five-week run at number

0: One on the Billboard album chart with Honky Chateau, his first U.S. chart topper. Two singles from the LP were released, Rocket Man and Honky Cat. And in 1978, the Rolling Stones' Some Girls topped the album chart. It was the band's first LP to feature guitarist Ronnie Wood as a full-time member and feature the hit singles Miss You, Beast of Burden, and Shattered. And that's a look at today, July 15th in rock history.
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1: President Trump says ICE agents will not end traffic stops. His comments come a day after the Immigration and Customs Enforcement said it would be suspending most stops after two people were fatally shot by ICE agents during recent encounters in Maine and Texas. Writing on social media, Trump said, quote, "We must be strong, tough, and smart, and we cannot give up one of ICE's most important and effective crime-fighting tools, the traffic stop." Meantime, Trump Border Czar Tom Homan told Fox News the pause in traffic stops was temporary, a measure to ensure ICE agents are safe and doing the right thing. Todd Blanche is facing some tough questions from the Senate today in his bid to become the next U.S. Attorney General. He served as acting AG since Trump fired Pam Bondi back in April. In today's hearing, senators are grilling him on the so-called anti-weaponization fund and also asking questions about his handling of the department files related to convicted sex offender Jeffrey Epstein. I'm Chris Caraggio.
2: The Lake County Council wants the BP lockout to end and passed a resolution in an attempt to make it happen. Workers with United Steelworkers Local 7-1 have been locked out from British Petroleum since March 19th. That's 4 months without a job, and the Lake County Council says enough is enough. Council President Christine Sid.
3: As president of the Lake County Council, I stand with the families who have endured months of financial uncertainty, emotional stress and disruption.
2: She says the impact of the lockout extends far beyond the refinery gates.
3: Families are making difficult decisions about paying mortgages, putting food on the table, and planning for their children's futures. Local businesses also feel the effects as household spending declines, creating challenges throughout our local economy.
2: In a resolution approved unanimously Tuesday, the Lake County Council urged BP to immediately end the lockout and return to the negotiating table and bargain in good faith with the union.
3: I urge British Petroleum and the United Steelworkers to continue working toward a fair agreement that allows these dedicated employees to return to work as soon as possible. A resolution that respects the workers and their family is not only the right thing to do, it is the best interest of our entire community.
2: For the Region News team, I'm Jamie Foster. 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
5: Alicia, to some of the region traffic update, everything has finally been cleared on the eastbound side of I-94 before State Road 49. Now things slowing down, though, through the work zone, so you're going to be hitting the brakes east of 49 on the eastbound side of I-94, and westbound continuing to find delays, approaching 421, crawling along past County Line Road, getting down to two lanes there each direction on I-94. Still finding some roadwork slowdowns eastbound side of the Indiana Toll Road coming to a crawl past State Road 149, so be careful there. Then also westbound side of 80-94, still finding heavy traffic, but not nearly as heavy as earlier between Broadway and the state line. Just the typical volume it looks like now along 80-94 westbound. 219-405-7743 is our hotline. Alicia Tassone with the region traffic update.
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2: For Northwest Indiana, highs will be in the mid-90s today under sunny skies, partly cloudy overnight tonight with lows around 70. It will be hot and smoky on Thursday with highs in the mid-90s. There's a slight chance of thunderstorms Thursday night with lows again around 70. Mostly sunny Friday with highs in the upper 80s. Showers and thunderstorms are likely in the afternoon and evening. Saturday looks mostly sunny with a slight chance of pop-up storms in the afternoon. Highs will again be near 90 degrees. Sunday, mostly sunny with highs in the mid-80s. That's your region forecast.
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Paranoid, Black Sabbath on the Rock of the Region, X-Rock 103.9. I mean, admit it, you're a little paranoid of the cyclosporiasis, aren't you? About 3,000 people have been infected by this little, what's it called? Like a little amoeba or something? They say that you can wash your fresh fruits and veggies before eating or preparing them. Wash your hands, of course. And drink safe, clean water. Yes, don't drink it out of a stream. Never a good idea. This is the 21st century, after all. Well, be careful out there. Just eat a hot dog. Maybe it'll be a little better for you right now. Here's AC/DC on the X.

0: AC/DC title track off the Razor's Edge from 1990 on the X. Bonnet with you here, Badfinger and Pink Floyd on the way. Yep, health officials in Michigan are urging residents to avoid bagged lettuce to keep from getting the cyclosporiasis infection where, well, you'll get explosive diarrhea if you get it. It's just not a good thing at all. And the funniest thing about it, we were out at an Asian restaurant in Orland Park last Saturday, and we had these lettuce wraps, which were delicious. Who doesn't love a lettuce wrap, right? And, you know, we really have adjusted our eating since I've been on the Ozempic, because you have to do that. Otherwise, well, you'll just get what cyclosporiasis gives you. So you have to be super careful. Anyway, we're like, oh, yeah, we're eating healthy now. Oh, we're going to have this. We're going to have that. Everything included, all these fruits and veggies now. It's just kind of like, oh, forget that. Let's go back to what we did before. Give me a pizza.
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That's Drowse from Queen off a Day at the Races on the Rock of the Region, X Rock 1039. 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

experience.

0: Indiana State Police say it happened in the eastbound lanes near Kennedy Avenue just before 2:30. Troopers and Highland police officers located the suspect vehicle where they found a loaded Ruger 9mm handgun inside the center console. The driver, a 47-year-old man from Riverdale, Illinois, was taken into custody. Officials say road rage incidents have recently become more prevalent not only in Indiana but nationwide. The Indiana State Police remind motorists to remain calm when confronted with aggressive driving behavior and to contact law enforcement immediately if they feel threatened. In Lake Station, nearly 30 crates of live chickens spilled on the I-80 eastbound ramp to I-90 Tuesday morning after the truck hauling them struck the concrete median wall. Indiana State Police say the driver fled the scene before troopers arrived. Officers worked to move the crates of chickens out of the roadway and catch the ones that had escaped. Aaron's Farm, a nonprofit rescue in Hobart, took the chickens. They say they were able to save about 100 birds, but more than 200 died from their injuries and from heat stroke. We've shared more information on the Region News Team Facebook page. More than 130 softball teams from across the Midwest will be in Northwest Indiana through Sunday for the National Softball Association's Northern World Series. Games will be played at facilities in Crown Point, Dyer, Schererville, and LaPorte. More than 6,000 participants and spectators are expected to visit the area during the week-long event. The South Shore Convention and Visitors Authority has planned a variety of activities to enhance the experience for players, families, and fans during their stay. Officials say the tournament is expected to generate more than $10 million in economic impact for Northwest Indiana while showcasing the region as a premier sports tourism destination. For the Region News Team, I'm Jamie Foster. Your forecast is coming up next. For Northwest Indiana, sunny and warm today with highs in the mid-90s. We'll be partly cloudy overnight tonight with lows around 70. Hot again on Thursday with highs in the mid-90s. We may have some wildfire smoke in the area. Otherwise, it will be mostly sunny. Showers and storms are likely Friday afternoon with highs in the upper 80s. We'll be in the upper 80s again on Saturday with mostly sunny skies and a slight chance of a pop-up storm late in the day. Sunday looks great, mostly sunny with highs in the mid-80s. That's your region forecast.
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0: REO Speedwagon, keep pushing on the Rock of the Region, X-Rock 103.9, Don Henley. And the boys of summer. Hey, the All-Star game was pretty enjoyable. The American League wins, of course. And our guy, Miguel Vargas from the White Sox, hit a home run to make it 4-0. That was very good. I liked it. Hey, don't forget, Alicia Tassone's going to be out at Crew Car Wash in Schererville for their 17th annual Crew for Kids fundraiser this coming Saturday, July 18th. 50% of all Ultimate and Ultimate 360 washes go to Big Brothers and Big Sisters. Alicia will be there from 11 to 1. Once again, that's Crew Car Wash, US 41 in Schererville. Night Ranger and Van Morrison coming up.
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3: Todd Blanche is facing tough questions from the Senate today in his bid to become the next U.S. Attorney General. He has served as acting AG since Trump fired Pam Bondi in April. In today's hearing, senators are grilling Blanche on the so-called anti-weaponization fund that would give $1.8 billion to those claiming to be victims of the Biden administration. He's also facing questions about the handling of the department files related to convicted sex offender Jeffrey Epstein. President Trump says he doesn't want to negotiate now with Iran. The president reiterated his past remarks on the Iranian regime being evil and accused the newest Iranian delegation of being the ones that are stopping a deal. Despite Trump's comments, discussions with the Iranians remain ongoing, and he shared that his representatives had recently spoken with the country's delegation. A bill that would make daylight saving time permanent has gotten the green light from the House. The Sunshine Protection Act of 2025 would end the twice-a-year time changes, making daylight saving time the standard time nationwide. The legislation now heads to the Senate. I'm Chris Caraggio.
4: The Lake County Council wants the BP lockout to end and passed a resolution in an attempt to make it happen. Workers with United Steelworkers Local 7-1 have been locked out from British Petroleum since March 19th. That's 4 months without a job, and the Lake County Council says enough is enough. Council President Christine Sid.
5: As president of the Lake County Council, I stand with the families who have endured months of financial uncertainty, emotional stress and disruption.
4: She says the impact of the lockout extends far beyond the refinery gates.
5: Families are making difficult decisions about paying mortgages, putting food on the table, and planning for their children's futures. Local businesses also feel the effects as household spending declines, creating challenges throughout our local economy.
4: In a resolution approved unanimously Tuesday, the Lake County Council urged BP to immediately end the lockout and return to the negotiating table and bargain in good faith with the union.
5: I urge British Petroleum and the United Steelworkers to continue working toward a fair agreement that allows these dedicated employees to return to work as soon as possible. A resolution that respects the workers and their family is not only the right thing to do, it is the best interest of our entire community.
4: For the Region News team, I'm Jamie Foster. 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
7: Alicia Tassone with a region traffic update. Westbound side of I-94, we still have traffic really jammed up due to a truck that left the roadway through the work zone past County Line Road. Right lane is blocked, left lane getting through, and again, only two lanes anyway. So right now, down to one lane, westbound side of I-94, going to be really crawling along past 421, past County Line Road before things open up again. Eastbound, just the usual delays getting into the work zone east of 49. Very backed up on the westbound side of the toll road from the Portage Toll Plaza. Looks like some more road work westbound side of the toll road. And then 8094 westbound still finding the usual heavy traffic between Broadway all the way across the state line to the Bishop Ford. 219-405-7743 is our hotline. Alicia Tassone with a region traffic update.
4: For Northwest Indiana, lots of sunshine today with highs in the mid-90s. We'll be partly cloudy tonight with lows around 70. More sunshine on Thursday with some wildfire smoke in the area. Highs will again be in the mid-90s. Mostly sunny Friday with showers and thunderstorms likely in the afternoon and evening. Highs will be in the upper 80s. Upper 80s again on Saturday with mostly sunny skies. There's a slight chance for a pop-up storm late in the day. Sunday looks great. Mostly sunny with highs in the mid-80s. That's your region forecast.
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Skinner, Don't Ask Me No Questions on the Rock of the Region, X-Rock 1039. The Mighty Zeppelin coming up with our 2 at 2. It's our tribute to the hot dog with the Mighty Zeppelin, one live track, of course, and one studio track. Right now, here's Bob Seger on the X.

I woke last night to the sound of thunder. How far off, I sat and wondered. Started humming a song from 1962. Ain't it funny how the night moves?

0: back off Night Moves on the Rock of the Region, X-Rock 103.9. Well, it's National Hot Dog Day today, so we're going to celebrate by hearing a little Led Zeppelin and their tribute to the hot dog. invented, believe it or not, by Charles Feldman, who is a German immigrant. He first sold these weenies from a pushcart on Coney Island, New York, in 1867. You got to wonder, what was the sanitation like from a hot dog vendor in 1867? I don't know, but I dig a good hot dog, I'll tell you that. On National Hot Dog Day, we got the Mighty Zeppelin with our 2 at 2. Coming up next here on the X.
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The Mighty Zeppelin off four. That's the live version from their O2 performance, Black Dog, on the Rock of the Region. 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

combination from Aerosmith on the Rock of the Region, X-Rock 103.9. Bono with you here playing vintage rock and roll on your radio. Well, we go to the Netherlands now from the summer of 1969. It's shot.

In Hammond, an Illinois man was arrested after he pointed a gun at another driver on I-80 yesterday afternoon during a road rage incident. Indiana State Police say it happened in the eastbound lanes near Kennedy Avenue just before 2:30.

0: Rescue in Hobart took the chickens. They say they were able to save about 100 birds, but more than 200 died from their injuries and from heat stroke. We've shared more information on the Region News Team Facebook page. More than 130 softball teams from across the Midwest will be in Northwest Indiana through Sunday for the National Softball Association's Northern World Series. Games will be played at facilities in Crown Point, Dyer, Schererville, and LaPorte. More than 6,000 participants and spectators are expected to visit the area during the week-long event. The South Shore Convention and Visitors Authority has planned a variety of activities to enhance the experience for players, families, and fans during their stay. Officials say the tournament is expected to generate more than $10 million in economic impact for Northwest Indiana while showcasing the region as a premier sports tourism destination. For the Region News Team, I'm Jamie Foster. Your forecast is coming up next.
1: Alicia Tosome, the region traffic update. We still have traffic stacked up on the westbound side of I-94 due to a semi that went off the roadway just past County Line Road. So down to one lane through that work zone. The right lane blocked as crews continue to work there. Westbound side of I-94 through the work zone past 421 past County Line Road, all jammed up. 219-405-7743 is our hotline. Alicia Tosome with a region traffic update.
0: For Northwest Indiana, sunny and hot today with highs in the mid-90s. Partly cloudy overnight tonight with wildfire smoke moving in overnight. Lows will be around 70. Thursday, mostly sunny with lots of wildfire smoke in the area. Highs again will be in the mid-90s. Some thunderstorms are possible Thursday night with lows again around 70. Friday, mostly sunny with highs in the upper 80s. Showers and storms are likely in the afternoon. Saturday, mostly sunny with a few pop-up storms late in the day. Highs will be in the upper 80s. Sunday looks great, mostly sunny with highs in the mid 80s. That's your region forecast.
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0: Keep on rocking from M&R Rush on the Rock of the Region, X-Rock 103.9. The breakup song from Greg Kinn before that. Bonnet with you here. KB coming up after 3. He'll have your AC/DC high voltage track of the day at 5:05 right here on the X. I'll be back tomorrow between 10 and 3. 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
1: President Trump is slated to speak later today at a Defense and Innovation Summit in Pennsylvania. The two-day summit is taking place in Carlisle outside of Harrisburg. Pennsylvania Senator Dave McCormick spoke yesterday at the gathering and said the goal is to bring new players together in new ways and win the peace that only comes through strength. The first day of Todd Blanche's confirmation hearing to be the next U.S. Attorney General is over. President Trump's former personal lawyer faced tough questions today from the Senate on issues related to the so-called anti-weaponization fund and convicted sex offender Jeffrey Epstein. Blanche has served as acting Attorney General since Trump fired Pam Bondi back in April. Blanche is set to appear in front of the Senate Judiciary Committee tomorrow morning. And England and Argentina are squaring off for a spot in the World Cup final. The winner will play Spain in New Jersey Sunday for the World Cup title. The loser takes on France for third place in Miami Saturday. I'm Chris Caraggio.
2: Veterans and their families won't want to miss some upcoming events in the region. Goodwill Industries of Michiana's Veterans Resource Network will be holding two stand-down events, helping veterans access a variety of support services all in one place. Organizers say veterans and their families can connect with numerous veteran-specific organizations offering housing, health care, mental health, clothing, and food assistance, and other resources. One of the events is coming up August 15th at the LaPorte Civic Auditorium. Another is scheduled for September 19th at Ivy Tech Community College in Valparaiso. The world's largest operating steam locomotive is making its way back to the region this week. Union Pacific's famed Big Boy will stop in Knox tomorrow, July 16th. It's part of an historic coast-to-coast tour celebrating America's 250th anniversary. The train rolled through the region last month on its way east. Now it's heading back west. We've shared a link on our website for the full schedule and a live train tracker. The train is traveling on the Norfolk Southern tracks, marking an historic collaboration between the two railroads. In Kentland, the town says it will be resealing and striping portions of the downtown business area starting Monday, July 20th. Officials say certain roads will need to be closed for one day while crews are working. The project should be complete by Wednesday, July 22nd. For the Region News Team, I'm Jamie Foster. 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
4: Alicia Tassone, the region traffic update. Crews just pulling away from the scene westbound side of I-94 past 421 through that work zone where we had an earlier semi that went off the roadway. Everything cleared now, so both lanes back open again through that work zone. Just still a bit of heavy traffic westbound on I-94. And then westbound side of the Indiana Toll Road, we've got road work delays really slowing things down, approaching State Road 149 all the way over to the Portage Toll Plaza. Slow and go, stop and go. 219-405-7743 is our hotline. Alicia Tassone with the region traffic update.
2: For Northwest Indiana, highs will be in the mid-90s today under sunny skies, partly cloudy overnight tonight with lows around 70. It will be hot and smoky on Thursday with highs in the mid-90s. There's a slight chance of thunderstorms Thursday night with lows again around 70. Mostly sunny Friday with highs in the upper 80s. Showers and thunderstorms are likely in the afternoon and evening. Saturday looks mostly sunny with a slight chance of pop-up storms in the afternoon. Highs will again be near 90 degrees. Sunday, mostly sunny with highs in the mid-80s. That's your region forecast.
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0: Zeppelin from In Through the Outdoor, Fool in the Rain, the rock of the region, X-Rock 103.9. No rain here today, but it will be moving in tomorrow. KB taking over here on the rock of the region, X-Rock 103.9 with, well, I guess fair skies in Griffith with a temperature of 89 degrees, but we are seeing a bit of haze as well and an air quality alert in effect for the region through tomorrow. The Indiana Department of Environmental Management says that ozone layers really high for the next couple of days in the unhealthy for sensitive groups range. And that includes me, I guess. I get allergies and just anything airborne. Basically, if anything's out there, I'm going to get allergic to it. I'm going to have a reaction of some kind. Active children and adults and people with respiratory diseases such as asthma should limit outdoor exposure. So now I got to shift my outdoor runs indoors for this week, which is fine. I'd rather not run in 90 and humid anyway. KB hanging out here with you. We heard Bad Company getting us going here and getting us underway with Ready for Love. We're ready to rock. We got you all the way until 7. Keep it right here on the X.
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Motorhead's take on the classic Louie Louie, written in 1956 by Richard Berry. The big version, of course, was The Kingsman in 1963. Paul Revere and the Raiders rebooted it as well that same year in 1963. 1978 was the year Motorhead threw that on an album. It's KB with you here on The X with music from The Stones. We'll check in with the region news team coming up and get you updated on our forecast. 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

0: those from the list of exotic mammals, and allowing additional methods for taking frogs. We've shared more information on the Region News Team Facebook page. A new community food locker expands access to nutritious food for Lake County residents. It's located at the Lake County Health Department on 93rd Avenue in Crown Point. Officials say it provides a convenient, self-service location where eligible participants can pick up food packages containing refrigerated and shelf-stable items. 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A ribbon-cutting ceremony is scheduled for Friday, July 24th at noon. For the ninth year in a row, Arlington, Virginia is ranked America's fittest city. That's according to the American College of Sports Medicine's American Fitness Index, which looks at physical activity, parks, trails, obesity, chronic disease, and other indicators. At number two is Washington, D.C., followed by Minneapolis, Seattle, and Denver. Oklahoma City ranked at the bottom. For the Region News Team, I'm Jamie Foster. 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
0: For Northwest Indiana, sunny and warm today with highs in the mid-90s. We'll be partly cloudy overnight tonight with lows around 70. Hot again on Thursday with highs in the mid-90s. We may have some wildfire smoke in the area. Otherwise, it will be mostly sunny. Showers and storms are likely Friday afternoon with highs in the upper 80s. We'll be in the upper 80s again on Saturday with mostly sunny skies and a slight chance of a pop-up storm late in the day. Sunday looks great, mostly sunny with highs in the mid 80s. That's your region forecast.
2: The kids from the 60s, 70s, and 80s. They gave this place a name, the Region. And those kids still rock here. The kids are all right. 3-9.

0: Alicia Tassone, the region traffic update. Tips are letting us know we have the two ramp lanes blocked, eastbound 8094 to southbound I-65. You can get by on the third lane there, but we've got emergency vehicles on the scene with a truck under the overpass there. Eastbound 8094 to southbound I-65. Be careful there on that ramp. Alicia Tassone with the region traffic update.
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0: 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Also, one on the way from Meatloaf before the top of the hour.
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1: The U.S. has launched a second wave of strikes against Iran today. In a post on X, U.S. Central Command said the strike targeted Iranian military capabilities used to threaten vessels freely transiting through the Strait of Hormuz. CENTCOM said the U.S. is holding Iran accountable at President Trump's direction. This comes after Trump said he's not looking to negotiate with the Iranians right now. The first day of Todd Blanche's Senate confirmation hearing to become the next U.S. Attorney General has wrapped up. President Trump's former personal lawyer faced tough questions from

0: the Senate today on issues related to the so-called anti-weaponization fund and convicted sex offender Jeffrey Epstein. Blanche has served as acting attorney general since Trump fired Pam Bondi back in April. Blanche is set to appear in front of the Senate Judiciary Committee tomorrow morning. And Christopher Nolan's The Odyssey is looking to get off to a huge start at the box office this weekend. It's expected to make between $90 and $100 million in its debut. I'm Chris Caraggio.
1: In Merrillville, more than 200 American Red Cross cases have been opened in connection to the June 11th tornado. They've been providing a variety of services to these families, including temporary shelter, meal assistance, and mental health services. The Red Cross says about 20 families, including 14 children, are still using temporary shelters in Merrillville and Highland, where they've been sleeping on cots since the storm. Thanks to the financial assistance of a state agency, these families were able to move into hotels this week. While permanent housing is established, the Red Cross will continue providing meals for these families while the housing search continues. If you haven't already done so, you're asked to call 211 to report property damage sustained in the June 11th tornado. In Gary, a man is behind bars after a 28-year murder investigation. The Gary Police Department says 68-year-old Alfred Sanders was arrested in connection with the murder of Jacqueline Jackie Soto on December 29th, 1998. It happened in the 500 block of Buchanan Street. The case was investigated by the Lake County Prosecutor's Homicide Task Force with assistance from the FBI Gang Response Investigative Team. In Porter County, NDOT says US 6 has reopened between Mander Road and County Road 350 East. This is over 2 weeks ahead of schedule. Crews completed a bridge deck overlay project at Coffee Creek. In Portage, city officials say Central Avenue will be closed this Friday, July 17th, between Willowdale Road and Peach Street. Crews will be completing mailbox and survey monument installation. Drivers are encouraged to find alternate routes. For the Region News Team, I'm Jamie Foster. 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
3: Checking in on the roads, tips are letting us know we have eastbound 8094 just before I-65, two right lanes blocked, right around mile marker 10.8, a semi on the shoulder leaking diesel, so we've got lots of emergency on the scene there, two right lanes blocked, eastbound 8094. Traffic is slow all the way up from Kennedy Avenue eastbound to I-65, and also some heavy traffic westbound between I-65 and Kennedy, the usual moderate volume there. Also finding some delays westbound on the Illinois side of the state line due to a crash westbound on the tri-state just past the Bishop Ford merge. Things looking a lot better on I-94 through the work zone out in Porter and LaPorte County. Seem to be running along smoothly there. Southbound side of Klein hitting the brakes from north of the toll road down to 15th Avenue. Again, ongoing road work. Looks like another train, Indianapolis Boulevard and 165th, as well as Kennedy north of 169th. Traffic has stopped there in the Hammond area due to a train. US 30 westbound traffic is really heavy approaching 41 in Schererville. And then northbound State Road 49, watch out for some heavy traffic in the Chesterton area approaching Indian Boundary Road. 219-405-7743 is our hotline. Only call when safe to do so. Alicia Tassone, Region News Team Traffic.
1: For Northwest Indiana, lots of sunshine today with highs in the mid-90s. We'll be partly cloudy tonight with lows around 70. More sunshine on Thursday with some wildfire smoke in the area. Highs will again be in the mid-90s. Mostly sunny Friday with showers and thunderstorms likely in the afternoon and evening. Highs will be in the upper 80s. Upper 80s again on Saturday with mostly sunny skies. There's a slight chance for a pop-up storm late in the day. Sunday looks great. Mostly sunny with highs in the mid-80s. That's your region forecast.
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1986, Peter Gabriel and Sledgehammer, the lead single from his fifth studio album, So, on X-Rock 103.9. Number one here in the States, number one in Canada, number four in the UK, as the heat and humidity continue to sledgehammer us here in the region with that air quality action alert in effect through the end of the day. Tomorrow, limit your time outdoors, especially if you are in the sensitive groups category. KB hanging out with you. Ready for some Ozzy on the way and a Chicago area treat for you. Come

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7: Traffic alert. Still be careful. Eastbound side of 8094 at I-65 where the two right lanes are blocked under the overpass there for a semi that is leaking diesel fuel. We've got emergency crews on the scene there getting that under control. But two right lanes remain blocked eastbound 8094 at I-65. 219-405-7743 is our hotline. Alicia Tassone with the region traffic update.
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If you've been around the region and Chicagoland all your life and you're a big fan of rock and roll, you know those guys, the Hounds. Formed in Harvey back in 1977, that's Angel of Fire from their second and final album for the Columbia label, Off Putting on the Dog. It's KB here on X-Rock 103.9. A little bit of Asia for you. The region news team coming up. Alicia Tassone will give us a look at the roadways, and we'll get caught up on that steamy forecast. Don't forget, air quality alerts in effect today and tomorrow. Limit your time outdoors. Stay safe, stay cool, and stay hydrated, folks.

0: The Lake County Council wants the BP lockout to end and passed a resolution in an attempt to make it happen. Workers with United Steelworkers Local 7-1 have been locked out from British Petroleum since March 19th. That's 4 months without a job, and the Lake County Council says enough is enough. Council President Christine Sid.
1: As president of the Lake County Council, I stand with the families who have endured months of financial uncertainty, emotional stress, and disruption.
0: She says the impact of the lockout extends far beyond the refinery gates.
1: Families are making difficult decisions about paying mortgages, putting food on the table, and planning for their children's futures. Local businesses also feel the effects as household spending declines, creating challenges throughout our local economy.
0: In a resolution approved unanimously Tuesday, the Lake County Council urged BP to immediately end the lockout and return to the negotiating table and bargain in good faith with the union.
1: I urge British Petroleum and the United Steelworkers to continue working toward a fair agreement that allows these dedicated employees to return to work as soon as possible. A resolution that respects the workers and their family is not only the right thing to do, it is the best interest of our entire community.
0: For the Region News Team, I'm Jamie Foster. 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
3: Eastbound side of 8094 is still pretty backed up due to that semi-leaking diesel fuel near I-65. It's right under the overpass, blocking the two right lanes there. Traffic slowly getting through. Eastbound 8094, very slow moving all the way from the Illinois side up to I-65. Especially slowing down past Klein Avenue. Westbound delays on 8094 from about Grant Street continuing towards Kennedy Avenue, and then again slowing down near the state line. We've got delays on the southbound side of Klein with roadwork slowdowns, moderate volume between the Toll Road and 15th Avenue. Northbound State Road 49 really stacked up in the Chesterton area, passing Porter Avenue and up to Indian Boundary Roads. Be careful on northbound side of State Road 49. Outbound side of the Bishop Ford, we've got roadwork delays down from 115th to 130th. US 30 jammed up at the state line eastbound. Heavy traffic through the Maryville area along US 30. Reminder, the intersection of 231 and Klein Avenue closed for the roundabout construction. Also work occurring on State Road 10 today between 231 and State Road 110 in the DeMott area for a seal coating operations. Also some good news on US 6 east of State Road 49. That is back open again between Velpo and Westville along US 6. 219-405-7743 is our hotline. Only call when safe to do so. Alicia Tassone, Region News Team Traffic.
0: For Northwest Indiana, sunny and hot today with highs in the mid-90s. Partly cloudy overnight tonight with wildfire smoke moving in overnight. Lows will be around 70. Thursday, mostly sunny with lots of wildfire smoke in the area. Highs again will be in the mid-90s. Some thunderstorms are possible Thursday night with lows again around 70. Friday, mostly sunny with highs in the upper 80s. Showers and storms are likely in the afternoon. Saturday, mostly sunny with a few pop-up storms late in the day. Highs will be in the upper 80s. Sunday looks great. Mostly sunny with highs in the mid 80s. That's your region forecast.
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0: CCR from the Green River album, Commotion, 1969, right here on your Rock of the Region, X-Rock 103.9. You can join the X this Saturday at the Crew Car Wash location in Schererville for a good cause. It's located at 605 US 41 and their 17th annual Crew for Kids fundraiser, again happening this Saturday with Ultimate and Ultimate 360 washes going to Big Brothers and Big Sisters. 50% of all wash sales of Ultimate and Ultimate 360 washes will go to that cause. Alicia Tassone will be out there from 11 a.m. until 1 in the afternoon. So come on out, get your car all shined up for the weekend and support local youth while you're at it. It's at Crew Car Wash in Schererville this Saturday, July 18th, 11 a.m. to 1 p.m. at their Crew for Kids fundraiser. Keep it here on the X. We'll check our region events calendar around the corner and count down the minutes to the 5 o'clock whistle as well with music from the Stones, Heart, and the Boss all on the way.
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3: When the temperatures rise, don't get caught sweating it out with an air conditioner that can't keep up. 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
3: The U.S. has carried out a second wave of strikes against Iran today. In a post on X, U.S. Central Command said this latest strike targeted Iranian military capabilities used to threaten vessels freely transiting through the Strait of Hormuz. President Trump says federal immigration agents will still be conducting traffic stops. His comments come a day after ICE said it was suspending most stops after two people were fatally shot by agents recently in Maine and Texas. Writing on social media, Trump said, "We must be strong, tough, and smart, and we cannot give up one of ICE's most important and effective crime-fighting tools, the traffic stop." And President Trump is announcing a large investment in national security. He spoke at the Pennsylvania Defense and Innovation Summit this afternoon. He touted a $10 billion investment in Pennsylvania's defense industrial base. Trump said the state will play a key role in building the arsenal of freedom. I'm Chris Caraggio.
4: In Hammond, an Illinois man was arrested after he pointed a gun at another driver on I-80 yesterday afternoon during a road rage incident. Indiana State Police say it happened in the eastbound lanes near Kennedy Avenue just before 2:30. Troopers and Highland police officers located the suspect vehicle where they found a loaded Ruger 9mm handgun inside the center console. The driver, a 47-year-old man from Riverdale, Illinois, was taken into custody. Officials say road rage incidents have recently become more prevalent not only in Indiana but nationwide. The Indiana State Police remind motorists to remain calm when confronted with aggressive driving behavior and to contact law enforcement immediately if they feel threatened. In Lake Station, nearly 30 crates of live chickens spilled on the I-80 eastbound ramp to I-90 Tuesday morning after the truck hauling them struck the concrete median wall. Indiana State Police say the driver fled the scene before troopers arrived. Officers worked to move the crates of chickens out of the roadway and catch the ones that had escaped. Aaron's Farm, a nonprofit rescue in Hobart, took the chickens. They say they were able to save about 100 birds, but more than 200 died from their injuries and from heat stroke. We've shared more information on the Region News Team Facebook page. More than 130 softball teams from across the Midwest will be in Northwest Indiana through Sunday for the National Softball Association's Northern World Series. Games will be played at facilities in Crown Point, Dyer, Schererville, and LaPorte. More than 6,000 participants and spectators are expected to visit the area during the week-long event. The South Shore Convention and Visitors Authority has planned a variety of activities to enhance the experience for players, families, and fans during their stay. Officials say the tournament is expected to generate more than $10 million in economic impact for Northwest Indiana while showcasing the region as a premier sports tourism destination. For the Region News Team, I'm Jamie Foster. 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
6: Checking in again on the roads, we still have that stopped semi on the eastbound side of 8094 under the overpass at I-65 with an emergency vehicle blocking off the two right lanes still. So traffic is still slow moving all the way from across the state line on the Illinois side up to I-65. Going to be traveling under posted speeds. Stay out of those two right lanes as you approach I-65, although you can still exit there. Just need to go around that lane closure. Westbound side of 8094 between Grant Street and Kennedy, still moving under posted speeds there. Starting to see traffic back up again on the westbound toll road from the Portage Toll Plaza. You're going to be hitting the brakes there. And then westbound side of I-94 out in LaPorte County, approaching US 20 towards 421. Some road work slowdowns again. Southbound side of Klein, still moderate volume between the toll road and 15th Avenue, US 30, especially moving eastbound through the Dyer-Schererville area, the usual heavy traffic. And again, US 6 has reopened east of State Road 49. 219-405-7743 is our traffic hotline. Only call when safe to do so. Alicia Tassone, Region News Team Traffic.
4: More for Northwest Indiana. Highs will be in the mid-90s today under sunny skies, partly cloudy overnight tonight with lows around 70. It will be hot and smoky on Thursday with highs in the mid-90s. There's a slight chance of thunderstorms Thursday night with lows again around 70. Mostly sunny Friday with highs in the upper 80s. Showers and thunderstorms are likely in the afternoon and evening. Saturday looks mostly sunny with a slight chance of pop-up storms in the afternoon. Highs will again be near 90 degrees. Sunday, mostly sunny with highs in the mid-80s. That's your region forecast.
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1: Certainly the least of our worries is noise pollution, especially when it's rock and roll, because it ain't noise pollution. We've got a little bit of smoky, hazy pollution in the area, though. That's the bigger concern with the air quality action alert in effect for the region all the way through the end of the day tomorrow. Limit your time outdoors, and again, stay cool, stay hydrated, and if you need a cooling center, you can always dial 211. 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KB with you with your AC/DC high voltage track of the day, spearheading the ride home on the X. As always, it's brought to us by our friends, Chicagoland's ultimate AC/DC tribute band, Bonfire, and their next gig Saturday, August the 6th. They'll be at St. Mary's Church for St. Mary's Western Days in Griffith. Always a good time, and now you can get an AC/DC fix while you're out there at St. Mary's Western Days. Tom Petty and the Heartbreakers now for you on the Rock of the Region.

0: 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You're on the ride with KB, back with Steven Stills, and one ahead from Rush as we get psyched for their upcoming residency, quote unquote, at United Center this week.
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All right, who's going to see Rush this week at United Center? Put your hands up. Unless you have to take your hands off the wheel, then don't do that. Just say, yeah, I'm going. There you go. Me too. July 18th, so Saturday. Oh, man, I cannot wait. Annika Niles, we're going to get our first taste of her playing in the band, but she's fantastic. I've seen video. We've heard nothing but great things about her behind the drums as Rush on the 50-something tour, paying homage to the late, great Neil Peart, with four shows at United Center. Kicking things off tomorrow night, then a show on Saturday, a show on Monday, and then a show on Wednesday. How about that? Four straight shows at United Center for Rush. It's KB with you on the Rock of the Region. I'm so amped to go see Rush on Saturday. I cannot wait. We'll check in with the Region News team here coming up. Alicia Tassone's got our Rush Hour Roadway Report, and Mike Summers will get us all caught up in sports.

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1: A woman faces two felony kidnapping charges after she took a baby from a home in Plymouth last week. Officials say the suspect is accused of kidnapping the three-month-old and driving to Merrillville, where she was arrested in a store parking lot. Police say the child was safely recovered and returned to the mother and father. The suspect is being held on a $15,000 bond. The air quality alert for all of Northwest Indiana has been extended until midnight Thursday. The Indiana Department of Environmental Management says elevated ozone levels and fine particulate matter will be in the unhealthy range. Region News Team meteorologist Matt Wentz says wildfire smoke is affecting our air quality.
2: You probably noticed that we've got a bit of a haze outside today. A lot of people think summer just turns hazy, and often that is the case. But for today and tomorrow and on into Friday, we've got a different situation going on. There were lightning strikes up in southwestern Ontario from storms over the weekend. Those produced wildfires just north of Duluth, Minnesota, and those wildfires are putting out a ton of smoke. That smoke, with our northwest flow aloft, is traveling all over the Great Lakes, and we're dealing with it here with poor air quality. A lot of this smoke stays lofted in the atmosphere, so it'll produce that milky white look to the sky versus the blue sky you're used to seeing. This also produces vivid sunrises and sunsets. You get that vivid red color. So we'll have that the next couple of days, but unfortunately, some of this makes it down to the surface where we are. So there's a little bit of a smell of smoke, and obviously we have some poor air qualities. It mixes with this heat and the ground-level ozone. So not great to be outside and breathe that air in over the next couple of days. Unfortunately, it does look like this pattern will start to change into next week, where we'll start to clear the atmosphere out. But until then, this is going to be a problem, not just for us, but all over the Great Lakes over the upcoming days.
1: 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I'm Jamie Foster with the Region News Team.
3: Checking in on the roads for your ride home. Delays still eastbound side of 8094, where we continue to see the two right lanes blocked at I-65. A tow truck is finally on the scene there, so hopefully clearing will happen shortly. But right now, two right lanes still blocked eastbound 8094. Near I-65, we've got traffic pretty stacked up there. Back onto the Illinois side, where it looks like we may have an additional crash on the eastbound side of 8094 right around Calumet Avenue. Traffic is really coming to a crawl through that stretch of the eastbound side of 8094 coming back into Indiana. Westbound delays, I-65 over to Kennedy Avenue, moving under posted speed, slow and go. Everything looking pretty good along the toll road, I-65, no major slowdowns through the region. We do have some delays westbound side of I-94 out in LaPorte County, really coming all the way from the Indiana-Michigan state line and into LaPorte County past US 20 through the work zones. Be careful for slowing traffic there. US 30 eastbound, the usual delays through the Dyer-Sherrillville area. If you see a traffic trouble spot, let us know on our hotline, 219-405-7743, when safe to do so. Alicia Tassone, Region News Team Traffic.

0: have some wildfire smoke in the area. Otherwise, it will be mostly sunny. Showers and storms are likely Friday afternoon with highs in the upper 80s. We'll be in the upper 80s again on Saturday with mostly sunny skies and a slight chance of a pop-up storm late in the day. Sunday looks great, mostly sunny with highs in the mid 80s. That's your region forecast.
1: Last night at Citizens Bank Park in Philadelphia, Cody Bellinger of the Yankees hit a two-run single, and Ben Rice followed with an RBI single in the first inning, but it was in the eighth inning with Miguel Vargas up to the plate.
2: Oh, God.
3: Wow, that ball is absolutely destroyed by Miguel Vargas into the second deck. Vargas, a first-time All-Star, one of the biggest surprises on the biggest surprise in the sport. And the Chicago White Sox tees off and makes it 4-0.
1: Miguel Vargas crushed a 433 rocket to left field. And the American League All-Stars shut down the National League All-Stars 4-0.
4: I was trying to swing something, you know, out front was a 2-0 count. I just tried to, you know, make my best swing and, you know, try to hit the ball hard as I can. And, yeah, I guess I did it right.
1: The American League won for the 18th time in 23 games and holds a 49-45-2 advantage overall. Friday night, the White Sox visit Toronto. The Cubs will host Minnesota on Friday night. Earlier today in the WNBA, the Chicago Sky beat the Seattle Storm 95-90. Tonight, the Indiana Fever will host Golden State. Tonight, the 2026 American Association All-Star Game will be played in Lincoln, Nebraska. The Gary South Shore Railcats are sending Corey Howell, Peyton Long, Elvis Peralta, and Jacob Coates in the All-Star Game. Tonight, the Lake County Corn Dogs visit Valparaiso and play Post 94 at 7 p.m.
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0: On the latest X Rock 103.9 Lost Classic from Angel City, 1978, off their second album, that's Marseille, on the Rock of the Region, X Rock 103.9. The Angels, some naming rights issues with their names, so their albums were released under the names Angel City and later The Angels from Angel City, and the band hated to have to do that. They hated both of those names, but definitely an influential Australian hard rock band from the late 70s that inspired Guns N' Roses, Cheap Trick, a lot of other bands, and Guns N' Roses even covered that tune live as a tribute to the band. It's KB with you here on the ride home. Heard some Metallica back there and getting you home tonight with music on the way as we dance in the street with Van Halen. I've got Paul McCartney and Wings and The Doors coming up.
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1: Temperatures are going to surge, and as a result, it's going to get hot around here.
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1: The U.S. has launched a second wave of strikes against Iran today. U.S. Central Command says in a post on X, the strike targeted Iranian military capabilities used to threaten vessels trying to travel through the Strait of Hormuz. This after President Trump said he's not looking to negotiate with the Iranians right now. Several people are injured after a shooting at a grocery store in Texas. It happened inside a Kroger in Cypress, northwest of Houston. Police say one suspect has been detained. Witnesses report seeing a man in a yellow shirt and black pants firing shots inside the store. Authorities have not yet discussed the condition of those injured. The World Cup final is now set. Defending champion Argentina scored two late goals and beat England in today's semifinal in Atlanta. They'll take on Spain now in the finals Sunday in New Jersey. Argentina enters the final having won all of their World Cup matches, while Spain is unbeaten. I'm Scott Carr.
2: Veterans and their families won't want to miss some upcoming events in the region. Goodwill Industries of Michiana's Veterans Resource Network will be holding two stand-down events, helping veterans access a variety of support services all in one place. Organizers say veterans and their families can connect with numerous veteran-specific organizations offering housing, health care, mental health, clothing, and food assistance, and other resources. One of the events is coming up August 15th at the LaPorte Civic Auditorium. Another is scheduled for September 19th at Ivy Tech Community College in Valparaiso. The world's largest operating steam locomotive is making its way back to the region this week. Union Pacific's famed Big Boy will stop in Knox tomorrow, July 16th. It's part of an historic coast-to-coast tour celebrating America's 250th anniversary. The train rolled through the region last month on its way east. Now it's heading back west. We've shared a link on our website for the full schedule and a live train tracker. The train is traveling on the Norfolk Southern tracks, marking an historic collaboration between the two railroads. In Kentland, the town says it will be resealing and striping portions of the downtown business area starting Monday, July 20th. Officials say certain roads will need to be closed for one day while crews are working. The project should be complete by Wednesday, July 22nd. For the Region News Team, I'm Jamie Foster. 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
4: Checking in again on the roads, crews still working to get that semi towed away on the eastbound side of 8094 and working on cleaning the pavement there. It was leaking diesel fuel earlier at I-65, so still be careful there. Eastbound side of 8094, where the right two lanes remain blocked right at the ramp there exiting to southbound 65. Eastbound 8094 is slow all the way back onto the Illinois side, slow and go, stop and go at times, moving up to I-65. Be careful exiting there. You can still exit eastbound 8094 at southbound 65. Just need to avoid those two right lanes right before the ramps. Westbound side of 8094 approaching Central Avenue, continuing to find heavy traffic all the way over to Kennedy Avenue. Everything looking okay along I-65. Toll road looking good. I-94 still finding some delays out in LaPorte County, approaching US 20 and continuing past US 421 through the work zone. A reminder that US 6 has reopened east of State Road 49 between Valpo and Westville. Heads up for next week, State Road 2 in Porter and LaPorte counties will be reduced to one lane between 1100 West and 600 East through mid-August for bridge work. Temporary traffic signals will be installed to direct traffic. 219-405-7743 is our hotline. Only call when safe to do so. Alicia Tassone, Region News Team Traffic.
2: For Northwest Indiana, mostly clear tonight with some patchy smoke in the area. Lows will be in the upper 60s. We'll still have lingering smoke on Thursday with sunny skies and highs in the lower 90s. Upper 80s on Friday with mostly sunny skies and a chance of showers and storms in the afternoon. Mostly sunny Saturday with another chance of storms late in the day. Highs will be in the upper 80s. Low 80s on Sunday with lots of sunshine. That's your region forecast.
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1: Rumors spread around in that Texas town about the shack outside the game. You know what I'm talking about. Just let me know if you wanna go to that whole mile on the range. 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

0: Dan LaGrange from Tres Hombres. And hey, as a White Sox fan, my Tres Hombres were all representing in the All-Star game last night. Each got an at-bat. Miguel Vargas actually had two at-bats. One, he got robbed of extra bases. And the second time up, he put one deep in the seats out there in left field on the second deck. And that's the first time I think I've ever seen a White Sox player hit a home run in the All-Star game. Certainly not in my lifetime has it happened. I've seen a few White Sox players get hits in the All-Star game, like Carlton Fisk and Frank Thomas had hits in the All-Star game. Munetaka Murakami struck out, as did Tristan Peters, but Peters made a nice play in the outfield, and Murakami, he was in the home run derby. So the White Sox being nicely represented. Pete Crow Armstrong played in center field as well, got an at-bat, and he was a featured interview during the game. And funny enough, he was being interviewed while in center field during Miguel Vargas's home run. So Miguel Vargas made it 4-0, American League coming out on top. And I think that's something like 18 of the last 23 All-Star games have been won by the American League. So both the Cubs and Sox, with a couple more days off here during the break, they both begin a series on Friday. The White Sox in Toronto, the Cubs at home against Minnesota. Keep it here on the X. If you are home and cozy, we crack open our virtual cold ones here and give you a nice cheer to get Wednesday evening underway. It's hot, real hot, and that air quality action alert in effect through the end of the day tomorrow. And this heat and humidity gonna stick around for a while.
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We do hope that you join us. It's going to be an amazing night, so please make your plans to come out. It's going to be awesome. A little bit of Journey here before we check in with the region news team on the Rock of the Region.

some wildlife-related rules in the state could be changing. The Indiana Natural Resources Commission is taking public comments before the vote to adopt, reject, or modify the proposed changes. Some of the proposals include removing previous limits on rifles for deer hunting, removing armadillos from the list of exotic mammals, and allowing additional methods for taking frogs. We've shared more information on the Region News Team Facebook page. A new community food locker expands access to nutritious food for Lake County residents.

0: Number two is Washington, D.C., followed by Minneapolis, Seattle, and Denver. Oklahoma City ranked at the bottom. For the Region News Team, I'm Jamie Foster. Your forecast is coming up next. For Northwest Indiana, mostly clear tonight with lows in the upper 60s. Temperatures will climb into the low 90s on Thursday with mostly sunny skies. We'll still have some wildfire smoke in the area. Thursday night, some thunderstorms are possible. Lows will be in the upper 60s. Friday, mostly sunny with highs in the upper 80s. Storms are likely late in the day. Saturday, mostly sunny with another chance of storms in the afternoon. Highs will be in the upper 80s. Sunday looks great. Sunny skies with highs in the low to mid 80s. That's your region forecast.
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0: Take some of that Suki Suki Steppenwolf on X-Rock 103.9, the rock of the region with KEB. So much fun always hanging out here with you on the X and spending the afternoons and evenings with you right here. It just doesn't get any better than that. We heard the Kinks and You Really Got Me as we proceed toward the top of 7 o'clock. We'll leave you at that time. But first, we'll get caught up on this date in rock history. We'll check our region events calendar and music on the way from the Black Crowes, The Dead, and Neil Young. We're back at it tomorrow here with you at 3 o'clock, and you should wake up as you always do, with Scott Rosenberg and the Region News Team beginning at 5 a.m. Guns N' Roses tickets for you tomorrow and Friday with Rosie.
1: Here's a look at today, July 15th in rock history. On this day in 1989, over 200,000 people attended a free Pink Floyd show in Venice, Italy. More than twice what the authorities planned for. It was also broadcast live to over 20 countries. Today in 1972, Elton John started a five-week run at number one on the Billboard album chart with Honky Chateau, his first U.S. chart topper. Two singles from the LP were released, Rocket Man and Honky Cat. And in 1978, the Rolling Stones' Some Girls topped the album chart. It was the band's first LP to feature guitarist Ronnie Wood as a full-time member and featured the hit singles Miss You, Beast of Burden, and Shattered. And that's a look at today, July 15th in rock history.
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